Chaka Khan on My Soul and Clouds. How are you? Thursday morning on My Soul. Of course, don't tell anyone, but we are going to start. You and I are going to start unofficially a throwback Thursday. How about that? Don't tell anyone, but yeah, officially it starts at 4 a.m, but we're going to start it without anyone knowing. Kicking off this morning with Genie and the BB&Q band. Keith Lawrence is back next week for more reggae between 11 and 1 right here at My Soul. And if you like your reggae, don't forget, tonight Calvin Francis between 7 and 9, Decades of Soul, touch of reggae in there. And Natty B into Monday morning, 1 through 3 was your official reggae chart there on My Soul. We continue this morning, MF Robots and the pressure taken from a wonderful album. Thank you for choosing My Soul. Thank you for choosing Through the Night.

0: AB Plus. Welcome to My Soul. Steve Arrington dancing in the key of life, especially for our Chris Johns. He absolutely loves Steve Arrington. And don't forget, Chris Johns is here on rotation with Chris Phillips and, of course, Jasper the Vinyl Junkie. For a full rundown of our schedule, go to my-soul.com. And whilst you're there, you can pop into our shop too. We've got some wonderful merchandise. If you've not checked it out yet, go and have a look. Some wonderful, wonderful stuff. And I really like the T-shirts. A wide range of T-shirts. So go and have a look. Short intermission. We're back with Kenny G, Carl Carlton, and so much more.
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all a bundle of talent here at My Soul. I Want to Do Your Love. DJ Spent, Gary Hudkin's remix of Brian Power and Ronnie Harrell's I Want to Do Your Love, sung by Ali Tennant, none other than Ali Tennant, being a voice coach you may have seen on The X Factor. We're rolling through till 4 a.m. this morning. A song Grammy nominated, written by Leon Haywood and sung by Carl Carlton. This is She's a Bad Mama Jammer on My Soul. Thank you for choosing us. And if you're working through the night tonight, I've got exactly what you need. If you can't sleep or you just love your music, stay with me.

0: Jackie Graham, On My Soul, a national treasure. There, I've said it, she certainly is. So much still to do in hour number one. Music from Shabba Ranks and Maxi Priest together. Debbie Rivers covering Kenny Burke's Rising to the Top, Serge Posner and Jamiroquai. In hour number three, I know a long way away, but you can stay with me. The record of the week, which is really putting up trees at the moment, is recorded in 1995, released, not quite released yet. The official release date is the 21st of May. So, yep, there you have it. The 21st of May, our record of the week, recorded in 1995. If you don't know what it is, you know what you're going to have to do. Stay with me.
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Brand new for 2026, Debbie Rivers and Rising to the Top, a song made famous by Kenny Burke, of course. And before, Sheba Ranks and Maxi Priest, House Call, whatever you're doing this early Thursday morning. Make sure you stay with us all day today, being a Thursday is a throwback Thursday. Bringing back memories, we hope, anyway. Serge Posner, Out in the Night. I hope you like this. I love this.

0: Jamiroquai, On My Soul, and Space Cowboy. If you're a fan of Jamiroquai, their album, I'm told, is still in the offing. The new album is still on its way. Of course, they started their tour last year, and they're touring this year as well, so I'm told the album is on its way. A day for your diary now, the 24th of this month, which is the bank holiday weekend, up and coming, end of the month, so it's, for some of us, no work Monday. So we're taking over at Boysdale, upstairs and downstairs, yep, starting at 7 p.m, going through till 2 a.m. Tickets currently on sale at £25 plus a booking fee if you'd like to come along. There's also a dining option, but that means you've got to go directly to Boysdale himself, boysdaletickets.co.uk. But if you want to come along and have a bit of a dance, tickets £25 plus a booking fee, my-soul.com. So it's going to be a good one. Fancy it? Okay, you've got some reggae, some soul, some house. You've got a mix of music. Calvin Francis, George Kay, Keith Lawrence, they're all going to be there entertaining you. So once again, my-soul.com if you want tickets for the takeover upstairs and downstairs on the 24th of this month at Boysdale. Short intermission, we're back in hour number two with Chic, Loretta Holloway, Lavelle, and just so much great music. And of course, I'll play Odyssey for you too.
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A real throwback classic here at My Soul this morning. Loretta Holloway, All About the Papers, 1979. And also famed for Hit and Run and Love Sensation. How are you? Thursday morning on My Soul. Lots of great music to get through between now and 4 a.m. Taking a quick look at today's weather. Highs of 13. Looks like we've got a cloudy start with some scattered showers moving in. There's a chance of the odd rumble of thunder and turning drier later in the day with some sunny spells. And looking at Friday through to Sunday, Friday we'll have variable clouds, some sunny spells with a few showers during the afternoon, turning drier later in the day with some sunshine by the evening. Saturday we'll have a sunny start, but it'll turn cloudier through the morning into the afternoon with a chance of drizzle, and Sunday will be cloudy with a chance of heavy rain into the afternoon with temperatures rising. We need some weather, don't we? We need some constant nice weather that will save us going away. Brand new from Lavelle, this is Fire. That's what we need through till 4 a.m. this morning. Thank you for choosing Through the Night with Mike Lang.

0: Classic after classic, hit after hit on a Thursday, a throwback Thursday. Honestly, going back to my roots. I played this on Sunday in a bar I worked at in Chapels in Colchester, and the place went absolutely crazy. Following me this morning, early breakfast is Keith Jackson, George Chase, Stretch Taylor, John Jules, and Ronnie Harrell. 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

The sounds of blackness on my soul, such a happy sounding song. If it's your birthday today, happy birthday to you. Miss Brown Tobias, happy birthday to you. Mervyn Mitchell and Titus Francis, happy birthday to you from everyone here at My Soul. If you want to mention, come to me via Messenger. It's so easy, it really is. Ray Khalil, time to test your speakers in the early hours of a Thursday morning on a Throwback Thursday. Is it worth it? It is.

0: Nicole and Timmy Thomas on My Soul, New York Eyes. Hi to Tracy, hi to Marvin, who are off to Spain for a little sunshine break. And if you are off on holiday anytime soon, have yourself a wonderful time.
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Definitely one for your collection. Gerard Lawson, Brand New on My Soul. If we pretend, we don't need to pretend. We are here Monday through Friday between 1 and 4am with nothing but great music. This is certainly for you. This is for you. Throwback Thursday on My Soul. 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

0: Masters at Work on My Soul, To Be In Love, the full club mix featuring Linda Bell Caballero, a.k.a. India, To Be In Love. Got some dates for your diary, so don't go too far this morning. I'll tell you all about the takeover at Boysdale. Of course, Gordon Mack is there this weekend, this coming Friday with Brian Power and Trish Taylor. I should tell you about that. And of course, there's a door policy change I need to tell you about. And of course, a brand new Soul Week happening in Corfu between the 12th and 19th of June. Not far away. If you want to get on board, I shall tell you more about that.
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0: 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Soft House Company, What You Need. Archie Bell and Drells, Where Will You Go When the Party's Over? Well, we are here 24/7, 365. And of course, I always ask you, have you popped into our shop, which is open 24/7? Go and have a look. Go on, go and have a look at some of our wonderful merchandise. You'll absolutely love it. And I'm sure you'll take away a few bits and pieces. On the way, a wonderful music sweep. And of course, our record of the week. Recorded in 1995 and not given its full release until the 21st of May, which isn't even here yet. So you're hearing it as my record of the week on Through the Night.
1: This is my soul.
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4: 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It's the Simply Salacious Dance Party. 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Peter Borg. Peter Borg. The Simply Salacious Dance Party. My Soul. My Soul. My Soul. The best soulful music.

0: Just a little bit of love. Brenda Russell on My Soul as we get you geared up, getting you ready for a Throwback Thursday here at My Soul. Starting at 4 a.m, all daytime shows throwing back and hopefully bringing back some wonderful memories for you. Brenda Russell, a little bit of love. Mantronics, Take Your Time. Delroy Wilson and Slim Smith, Look Who's Back Again. Bill Withers, Use Me. And Luther Vandross, Never Too Much. As I said to you earlier on, if you'd like a mention, if you want me to give you a shout out, anything at all, just come directly to me via Messenger and I'll happily do that for you. Short break and we're back with some great music, and of course we've still got our record of the week to come.
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online, on app, on your smart speakers and around the world. So welcome to My Soul, through till 4 a.m. this morning, and then early breakfast with Keith Jackson. He has got some questions for you this morning, I can assure you. Diana Drum and Carmi Love, Hurt So Bad, and Sharon Red, Never Give You Up. So this coming Friday, Gordon Mack is joined by Stretch Taylor and Brian Power. Fancy going to Boys Tell Canary Wharf? Get there early. It's changed now. The door policy has changed ever so slightly. So if you're there between 7 and 9, no problems. If you're getting there after 9 p.m. now, you're going to have to pay. There's a fee. Early bird tickets are £5. And after that, it goes up to £10. Now, you can purchase tickets via my-soul.com. But if you want to book a table, have a bite to eat and a dance straight after, you can still do that by going to boysdelltickets.co.uk. That's where the information is regarding how you can book yourself a table, have a bite to eat, maybe a little cheeky dessert and a dance straight after. How about that? Alex O'Neill, A Broken Heart Can Bend, Monday through Friday between 1 and 4 a.m. Welcome to My Soul.

Alexander O'Neill on My Soul, A Broken Heart Can Mend, taken from his debut album, 1985, 41 years ago. Do you know, I can remember this album coming out. I absolutely loved it. A wonderful, wonderful album. And I've told you the story about Alexander O'Neill supporting Sherelle at Hammersmith. I'll never forget it. Sherelle was the main act, and Alex came out and he smashed it, absolutely smashed it. Everyone on their feet absolutely loved it. And poor Sherelle, she came out after, and it was quite subdued after. Everyone sat down sort of watching her. She said, I do like a standing crowd. So Alex stole the show that night. Alexander O'Neill, A Broken Heart Can Mend. It's now time for our record of the week. Now, this record was recorded in 1995, but it's still not been given its full release. Its full release is going to be on the 21st of this month.

0: Isn't that just wonderful? Monday through Friday between 1 and 4am, music just like this. Our record of the week on Through the Night, Book and Every Third. Just can't give you up a song you absolutely know because it was recorded by Mystic Merlin originally. I almost forgot to tell you, the 24th of this month, which is the next bank holiday weekend, no work Monday for some of us, that's the actual Sunday. We are taking over at Boysdale, upstairs and downstairs. If you want tickets, go now to my-soul.com. 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A wonderful, wonderful lineup of DJs there. So go and have a look now, my-soul.com. The My Soul takeover at Boysdale on the 24th of this month, the next bank holiday. Do not miss out. Whatever you do today, do it carefully, do it safely. Have yourself a wonderful day. We'll do it again tomorrow.
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6: 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Bigger, better, louder, and 100% sleek.

Sister Sledge, He's the Greatest Dancer, kicking off a new session for a new day. It's a throwback Boys Day. Thank you very much to Mr. Michael Angol. He's back in the morning at 1 a.m. In the meantime, though, it's my turn. And as it's a throwback Thursday, I've got ya. And trivia-wise, I've got ya. More on that later. In the meantime, let's have some My History in the form of Q-Tip and Janet Jackson. Got Until It's Gone. Good.

0: Janet Jackson and Q-Tip, Got Until It's Gone, Running Away from Incognito, and in the background, John Legend, Live It Up. This is My Early Breakfast, and it continues next with the More Music Hour.
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0: 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My Soul. The best soulful music.

A classic from Lionel Richie, All Night Long, right here at My Soul. A very good morning to you. It's Keithy keeping you company up until 7 a.m. and you are very, very welcome. Weather-wise, I kind of got it wrong yesterday, didn't I? Well, it's not my fault because it said no rain, but did you see all the hailstones and whatnot? And yeah, it kind of went a bit mad yesterday, but hey, it's not my fault, man. Don't shoot the messenger, that's what I say. So just to make it up to you, I'm going to play you a bit of George Benson. This is Feel Like Making Love at this time of the morning. Not with my back. It's My Soul. Morning.

0: George Benson, Feel Like Making Love, One Life from Hill Street Soul, and the classic in the background, the Sugar Hill Gang and Rapper's Delight. Continuing your More Music Hour, and trust me, we've got more to come. Don't go anywhere.
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0: JT, Senorita, right here at My Soul. We're flinging out the My History stuff today. You're going to love it. As each and every Thursday, it's a throwback Thursday, we dash out the classics from 4 a.m. through till 7 p.m.
1: That's it?
0: Yep, that's basically it. Moving on. Here's Mariah Carey, something a little bit more up to date now, just for a little while. I won't allow it. Yes, I will, because it's My Soul.

This is Airplay from the deep down dirty south. And I don't know why, but my radio seems to be locked on to Keefe all the time. Whether the key in or the key is out, it's always on Keefe.

0: Sophie in the morning. 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
1: Watch this. 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

0: Mariah Carey, I Won't Allow It. Carleen Anderson, True Spirit. Slowly Surely from Jill Scott and Raja Nay, Turn It Up. The Jam and Lewis mix, wrapping it all up for today's More Music Hour. We'll do it all again tomorrow morning from 4 a.m. In the meantime, it's tunes and trivia now. And today's trivia is in the form of birthdays. Thinking about Gordon and Deborah Mack's birthday last weekend. It's my birthday coming up this weekend on Sunday. Hint, hint. Okay, so here we go. Three questions to straddle the break with. And we'll get our weather and then we'll get our news. Simple as that. Here we go. First question. What fiery sticks top a birthday cake like tiny torches? Secondly, what secret ritual involves a breath, a wish and zero talking? And thirdly, which cake sounds like it wandered out of a forest with cherries on top? All your answers coming up after our news at 5. Weather-wise, we are looking at 13 Celsius as your high. Same temperature as yesterday. There will be some rain showers, I'm afraid, between 12 and 9 o'clock today. Okay, so you've been warned. 13 Celsius is your high during the day. 7 Celsius through the night, and you're still going to have late light rain showers. Okay, that's late light rain showers, you get the idea. Anyway, that's your weather, and that's your questions. Your news at 5 is next at My Song.
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15: The Prime Minister has been talking to MPs in Downing Street as he prepares for a leadership challenge. Speculation is rife that Health Secretary Wes Streeting is set to make a bid for Sir Keir Starmer's job. The political upheaval in Westminster has overshadowed the King's speech, and Conservative leader Kemi Badenoch says the PM can't hang on.
16: Nearly 100 Labour MPs have called for the Prime Minister to resign. 4 ministers have quit. It is clear his authority has gone.
15: Nigel Farage is to be investigated over a £5 million gift from a party donor. The Standards watchdog will look into the undeclared gift from Christopher Harborne in 2024. Mr Farage denies any wrongdoing. The Metropolitan Police has warned it's preparing for potential violence and hate speech crimes across 2 protests in London this weekend. More than 4,000 officers will be drafted in to police the rival events. And a man involved in the overdose death of Friends star Matthew Perry has been sentenced to 2 years in prison. That's the latest from Radio News Hub. I'm David Hall.
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Gil Scott Heron, The Bottle, kicking off hour number two right here at My Soul. A very good morning to you. It's Keefe keeping you company until 7 a.m. and you are very welcome. It's a throwback Thursday. So, before the break, I asked you three questions to do with birthdays. Birthdays is the category we're doing today. You're going to get some famous birthday trivia and stuff like that. So, let's get the answer to the questions I asked before the break. Right, the first question and the answers are, what fiery sticks top a birthday cake like tiny torches? It's, of course, candles. Secondly, what secret ritual involves a breath, a wish, and zero talking? It's making a silent wish and blowing out the candles in one breath. There you go. And thirdly, which cake sounds like it wandered out of a forest with cherries on top? It's obviously your Black Forest cake. Little racist there. No, I'm only joking. Come on, calm down. Right, so how many did you get right on that? You should have got all three right, basically. If not, then, you know, yeah, you got problems. Right, so while you collate your answers, have a bit of Kathy Brown and Soul Central at My Soul. Strings of Life.

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1: Hey, this is Natasha Watts, and you are listening to Keith Jackson, although I think he's rubbish. No, listen.

0: Tip top, top of your Thursday morning. It's Keefe keeping you company. This is My Early Breakfast on My Soul. DAB Plus across London and Brighton, worldwide on the My Soul app, on your smart speakers, etc, etc. We're here, we're there, we're everywhere. Right, so before the break, I asked you three questions to do with birthdays. Let's get the answers to those so we can move on. The first question and the answers are, what do you smash instead of slicing cake in some cultures? The answer is, of course, a piñata. What else could it be? All right, so secondly, what must stay hush-hush if you want your birthday wish to come true? It's the wish itself. And thirdly, and finally for now, what's the name of the fancy 18th birthday bash for girls in the Philippines? The answer is debut. No, me neither. So the more you learn, you can actually use that today on your travels. You're welcome. Right, here's a bit of Michael Jackson, Don't Stop Till You Get Enough. And that's an order.
1: I was wondering, you know, if you could keep on, because the force, it's got a lot of power.

0: Michael Jackson, Don't Stop Till You Get Enough. Our very own Ronnie Harrell, featuring Haifa and The Mood. And in the background, Maxwell, Something Something. Right, it's time for a couple more questions this Throwback Thursday. So listen up. It's all to do with birthdays today. And now we're on to famous birthdays. Okay, so here we go. First question is, who was born in 1735 and later became America's second in command and then first in command? Secondly, which 1451 born explorer sailed the ocean blue and accidentally found a whole continent? Yeah. Anyway, thirdly and finally for now, who was the French bookworm turned abbot born in 1513 who brought classics back to life? All your answers and more classics to come next.
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Thelma Houston. Saturday night, Sunday morning, on a Thursday morning. Confusing. A very good morning to you. It's Keefe on a Throwback Thursday. I hope you are very well. I'll give you a full schedule rundown a little bit later as to what's to come today. But before the break, I asked you three questions to do with famous birthdays now. So let's get the answers to those. The first question and the answers are, who was born in 1735 and later became America's second in command and then first in command? It was John Adams. Secondly, which 1451 born explorer sailed the ocean blue and accidentally found a whole continent? Yeah, it's that brother, Christopher Columbus. How can you find something that was already there? That's what my question is. Anyway, I'm not having that. Right, so thirdly, who was the French bookworm turned abbot born in 1513 who brought classics back to life? It was Jacques Amyot. Amyot? Yes, Jacques Amyot. Just had to make sure I got that right there. Right, so how well did you do? Told you I'll shake it up on you today. Right, more tunes in the meantime. Here's Nicole Renee and Strawberry.

0: Nicole Renee, Strawberry, and in the background, David Ruffin, Walk Away From Love. A nice piece of my history there. Right, I've got three questions to straddle over our news break with. So I'll ask those, get our weather, then we'll go to our news at 6. Okay, so here we go. It's all to do with birthdays, remember that. Your first question is, which violin-shredding Polish composer was born in 1790 and made strings sing? Okay, secondly, who was the poetic Frisian born in 1790 that probably rhymed better than you? All right. No need to get personal. Thirdly, who was the Bishop of Montreal, born in 1719 with a name fit for sainthood? All your answers after our news at 6. Weather-wise, it's actually shifted a bit now. Instead of saying 13 for the day, it's dropped down to 12. Okay, 12 Celsius for the day. There will be some light rain showers on and off, in and out, throughout the day, okay, but that won't kick in until around midday. All right, so bear that in mind. Midday till around 9 o'clock, it's going to be wet somewhere. All right, 12 Celsius is the high during the day, dropping down to 7 Celsius during the night, and as I said, light rain showers will persist somewhere. Right, that's your weather. Those are your questions. Your news at 6 is next at My Soul. Morning.
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1: It's expected to be another tough day for the Prime Minister, with Wes Streeting reportedly ready to resign and launch a leadership challenge. But he will need the support of 81 MPs to do that. Politics lecturer at the University of Sheffield, Dr. Andrew Barclay, says removing the Prime Minister could be a lengthy process.
2: The Labour Party don't have particularly good form when it comes to deposing party leaders or prime ministers. And even just the rule book makes it quite difficult to do that. So leave myself as a bit of a hostage to fortune when I say this, but there's absolutely no guarantee at all that he'll be gone.
1: The world's first roadside laughing gas breathalyzers are being rolled out in two police forces in southern England. Police say the issue is an emerging threat, especially among young road users. A licensed drug addiction counsellor who delivered Friend star Matthew Perry the drugs that killed him has been jailed. 56-year-old Eric Fleming was sentenced to 2 years behind bars. And it's set to be a scorching late May bank holiday weekend, with temperatures potentially reaching the mid-20s. From Radio News Hub, I'm Frankie Hersein.
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Sean Paul and Blue Cantrell and Breathe kicking off hour number three of my early breakfast. I'm Keithy, keeping you company until 7 a.m. and you are very, very welcome. Now, before the break, I asked you three questions to do with birthdays. Excuse me. Yes, I asked you three questions to do with birthdays in our last break, so let's get the answers to those, and then I can break out the final batch in 20 minutes. So here we go. Which violin-shredding Polish composer was born in 1790 and made strings sing? The answer is Karol Joseph Lipinski. Secondly, who was the poetic Frisian born in 1790 that probably rhymed better than you? Bit rude. The answer is Rince Posthumus. What a name. Seriously. And it could be Rince. You know what I mean? Frisian, Rince, or it could be Rince, but it's spelt Rince, okay? And I'm from London, so it's Rince. Anyway, thirdly and finally for now, who was the Bishop of Montreal born in 1799 with a name fit for sainthood? The answer is Ignace Bourget. Ignace Bourget. So there you go. How many of those did you get right? I'm mashing up your brain today, innit? Right, back to the tunes. Here's Patrice Rushen, and You Remind Me of My Soul. Morning.

say hi, Patrice Russian. You remind me. Sincere from NJ Cole. And in the background, Sonic Soul Orchestra featuring Daniel Thomas and Feel It. That's a tribute to Isaac Hayes remix. I'm loving that one, to be quite honest. Right. It's time for four more questions, and it's the last lot of the day, you'd be glad to know. All to do with birthdays, so prick your ears up. Here we go. First question.

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9: 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We play soul, rare groove, R&B, soulful house, hip-hop, club classics and also brand new music. 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

Chaka Khan, ain't nobody right here at my soul. A very good morning to you. It's Keefe, keeping you company until 7 a.m. and my breakfast. This is my early breakfast, Monday to Friday from 4 a.m. and you are very welcome. Now, before the break, I asked you four questions to do with birthdays. Let's get that out of the way so we can concentrate on the tunes till 7. All right, the questions and the answers are, what do you call someone born on February 29th? The answer is a leaplin. Leaplin. Secondly, what birthday shares the spotlight with Santa Claus is, of course, December the 25th. Thirdly, what classic phrase kicks off every cake-filled celebration? It's obviously happy birthday. You see, all you have to do is listen to these questions. All right, and fourthly and finally for today, which milestone turns you into an official member of Team Senior? An official member of Team Senior. That will be your 60th birthday. I'm at least a good 20 years away from that. So, what? Shut up, man. I am. Anyway, this is the Universal Robot Band right here at my soul. And this is Barely Breaking Even.

0: So you had the Universal Robot Band, barely breaking even, Jalen and Gonda, Doctrine of Love, and in the background, a classic from the Alessi Brothers, Oh Laurie. Right, it's all about the tunes up until 7 o'clock, and that's next at My Soul. Stay right there.
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0: There's Heatwave, mind-blowing decisions right here at My Soul. A very good morning to you. I've got two tunes to go before I pop my collar, so let me give you a quick weather blast right now before I do so. Today's temperature, we're looking at 12 as your high. It's going to be basically mostly cloudy. You're going to see some sunshine and you're going to see some light rain showers from around midday-ish onwards. Okay, so you have been warned. Just carry a brolly, carry a jacket and carry a Wellington boots. Okay, 12 Celsius your high during the day, 7 Celsius during the night, and it's going to be mostly cloudy now, it's telling me, so the rain will have subsided at some point. Okay, so it will be dry at one point during the night, but not in the early part. So there you go, that's your weather. Back to the tunes. As I said, I've got a couple more to go before I pop my collar, and here's a bit of Ready for the World at My Soul.
1: One, two, three, hit it. 1, 2, 3, hit it.

Yo, that's a lot of body, just the kind of body that you read about, see Fat about, hit a party. It's the kind of frame it makes me go insane. It's the all-time high of all the mid-dames. A figure eight, yes, the top rate. Baddest thing I've seen up to this date. Mean, a body fiend with the big jean. Go ahead, man.

0: Yo, that's a lot of body, ready for the world. Tacita Damore, Groove Assassin, Southern Freeze. And we're wrapping it all up today with Steely Dan and Peg. That is it, there is no more for me. I'm going to be leaving you in the hands of George K, who comes up after the news at 7 with My Breakfast. Then from 10, it's My Mornings with Stretch Taylor. At 1 this afternoon, John Jules is back with My Afternoons. Sitting in for Ronnie Harrell at 4 o'clock, it's Chris Phillips with My Drive. Then Calvin Francis takes over with Decades of Soul from 7. At 9, it's Cy Sez on the weekly rotation, House Flavour. 11 o'clock tonight, Pure Beats and Vibes with Mickey D. And then we round it off as usual with Michael Angol, who takes us through the night and then hands me the baton at 4 a.m. tomorrow morning. So there you go, that's your next 24 hours rack stacked, ready and welcome. Whatever you do today, be good, be safe, and keep it My Soul. Your news at 7 is next. Have a good day.
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1: So Keir Starmer faces another difficult day, with Wes Streeting said to be ready to mount a leadership challenge. We've also heard this morning that Angela Rayner has been cleared by HMRC over her tax affairs. Dr. Andrew Barclay is from the University of Sheffield.
2: Wes Streeting would easily be considered the front runner. However, if this becomes a long campaign where Andy Burnham could possibly sense a way of getting back into Parliament, that could change the whole dynamic. So the longer that Keir Starmer hangs on as party leader, the better for Andy Burnham, I guess, in his attempt to become Prime Minister.
1: Three women whose bodies were recovered from Brighton Beach are not believed to have attended a nightclub before entering the water. Police say they are working to understand the full circumstances around the incident. Two police forces are testing a new breathalyzer designed to detect laughing gas use at the roadside. If successful, the technology could be rolled out more widely. And the Scottish Premiership title race will go down to the final day, with both Hearts and Celtic winning last night. And the two sides play each other on Saturday. From Radio News Hub, I'm Frankie Hess.
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4: New findings reveal UK households could be facing financial exhaustion after a year of adjustment to economic challenges. Sue Owen Bailey at Equifax UK has more.
5: Consumers have shown financial resilience, demonstrating ways to cope, like longer mortgages and buying and selling more secondhand goods. But we could be at a turning point. Savings are getting lower, and higher borrowing costs and energy prices might be here for longer. Financial inclusion is more important than ever, and we're calling on the industry to help everyone live their financial best.
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6: 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Happy Throwback Thursday, 2 minutes after seven. Welcome to The Breakfast Show with me, George K, here on My Soul. Amy's One Thing kicking us off this morning.
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Thursday morning, a throwback Thursday. Thanks for joining me here on My Breakfast, Monday to Friday, 7 till 10 a.m. Looking at today's weather, let's have a look. Highs of 13. Is that all today? Light rain showers throughout most of the day with a gentle breeze. And the pollen count today is low. Odyssey Now, bit of disco for you. Native New Yorker, morning everyone. Great water on the way, debarge on the way. Loads of great tunes on the way between now and 10.

great bit of disco. Native New Yorker, Odyssey, My Breakfast, My Soul. 8 minutes after seven. Do you know what? I nearly missed the start of the breakfast show this morning. I was too busy watching the roast of Kevin Hart on Netflix in the office. Totally engrossed watching the roast of Kevin Hart. Completely forgot I had a radio show. If it wasn't for Keith banging on the window, "You're on, you're on, you're on," you'd have heard this. And that wouldn't be good. Thank you, Keith. He's back tomorrow, 4 in the morning, until 7 a.m. My early breakfast. Make sure you join in. Morning, Dawn. How are you? Happy Throwback Thursday. Have a wonderful day. Morning, Sarah. You're going to be late for work, Sarah. You're going to be late for work, but have a tremendous Thursday. Thanks for tuning in this morning to My Breakfast. All right, Breakwater on the way. Say You Love Me, Girl. After DeBarge, Stay With Me.

sampled by Big E back in the 90s. The Barges, stay with me. Thanks for tuning in this morning, keeping me company until 10 a.m. Stretch After Me, John Jules between 1 and 4, and Chris in for Ronnie on My Drive between 4 and 7. It's a throwback Thursday, and that means loads and loads and loads of great memories from back in the day, so make sure you hang with me. In this hour, let's have a little look. We've got music from Skipworth and Turner, Starpoint, A Taste of Honey, Laurel, all coming up very soon, Donald Byrd, Sweet Thunder as well, some great tunes from the 70s, 80s and 90s, and great memories as well on a Throwback Thursday on The Breakfast Show with me, George K. Breakwater now, Say You Love Me Girl. Morning everyone, thanks for tuning in today.

0: 3.5 minutes of excellence. Breakwater, Say You Love Me Girl, On My Breakfast, On My Soul. Thanks for tuning in, keeping me company until 10 a.m. this morning. All right, on the roads, let's have a look and see what is going on. Going to do a very quick refresh. The M1 in Hertfordshire, one lane down, queuing traffic due to an accident southbound at Junction 9. The M11 delays there southbound at Junction 4 for the North Circular. Heavy traffic on the M25 in Kent, anti-clockwise at the Dartford Tunnels. Travel time at the moment, 10 to 15 minutes on the M4. Slow traffic on the elevated section eastbound from Junction 3 Hayes to 2 Brentford. 25 minutes to get through that. The A1 in Boreham Wood, that is busy southbound at Barnet Lane Stirling Corner. The A13 in Dagenham, delays of 25 minutes westbound from Raynham to the Lodge Avenue flyover. The A2 in Gravesend westbound just before the Bean interchange, delays there as well. The A2 westbound between the Danton interchange and the Kidbrook interchange, delays there of half an hour. Try to avoid it if you can. The A3 West Hill in Wandsworth northbound is slow at Tippett's Corner. The North Circular busy westbound at Clockhouse. The North Circular westbound at Staples Corner busy as well. Queuing traffic for over a mile on the Marylebone Road into town from the A40 towards Baker Street because of roadworks in the area. Try and avoid that one if you can. Heavy traffic on the M25 Anti just before Junction 12 for the M3. Heavy traffic on the M25 clockwise just before Junction 15 for the M4. And Newham Way, the A13 at the Canning Town flyover. That's busy there as well. Drive carefully.
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Throwing it back to 1985, Skipworth and Turner, Thinking About Your Love, kind of a precursor to the electro body popping locking music of the late 80s. Nice to hear this again. Perfect for a throwback Thursday. Morning, Tony. How are you? Congratulations on your new granddaughter. Very cute picture you sent me. Congratulations. Well done, mate. Hope mum and baby are doing fine. And no, you're not moaning. It is a bit chilly this morning. It's a bit cold this morning. Apparently the weather is going to warm up, hopefully, in the next few days, in the next week or two. We want warm weather. We want hot weather. Not this cold weather. What's that all about? Nick, morning to you as well. Happy Throwback Thursday. Enjoy the tunes. Enjoy the memories. Thanks for keeping me company until 10 this morning. Amy, nice to hear from you on Facebook this morning. Have a wonderful day. Glad you're enjoying the tunes in the car on your way to work. Drive carefully. All right, let's throw it back now. One more year from Skipworth and Turner to 84. Starpoint, It's All Yours. Morning, everyone.

Thursday. Thanks for joining me here on my Breakfast on My Soul. Morning to Bev, who's on Facebook this morning. Morning, George. I'm a big Kevin Hart fan. I stayed up to watch the roast live. Yeah, it was too late for me. I had to get to bed. I had to be up at the crack of dawn for a breakfast show. Bev goes on to say, really enjoyed it. I thought the Usher bit at the beginning was a little bit stale. What did you think? I don't want to spoil it for anyone. Usher opens the show singing a couple of songs, and he does a different version of Burn. Basically, he changes the lyrics to roast Kevin Hart's career and the single Burn. It was all right, Bev. It was all right. I mean, yeah, I've seen better openers to roasts, but it was all right. Usher played the part really well. I thought Kevin Hart's reaction was a little bit, typical Kevin Hart's reaction. I was watching it this morning, the roast of Kevin Hart in the office. Nearly forgot I was on the radio. Bev, have a wonderful day. Thanks for tuning in, keeping me company until 10 a.m. this morning. Morning, Catherine. Nice to hear from you. How are you this morning? Glad you're enjoying the throwbacks. That's what Throwback Thursday is all about, playing some throwbacks from the 70s, the 80s and the 90s. Hopefully bringing back some great memories when we were younger, when we could bleach it through the weekend. We could go out Friday night, go out Saturday night, stay out Sunday night, and still get up and go to work after 1 hour sleep. Try doing that now. No, don't.

Bit of disco for you on a Throwback Thursday. Taste of Honey, Boogie, Oogie, Oogie. How you doing? Hope you're well. Thanks for keeping me company until 10 a.m. this morning. Still to come, we've got music from Donald Byrd, Sweet Thunder on the way very soon as well, so make sure you hang with me until 10 a.m. I've got a date for your diary, Bank Holiday Sunday, 24th of May. We're heading down to Boysdale in Canary Wharf for the Upstairs Downstairs event. And why do we call it that? Because we're taking over upstairs and downstairs. My Soul DJs across both floors. Upstairs, some soul, boogie, disco and house. Downstairs, rare groove, rap, some R&B, bit of reggae as well. 7 p.m. until 2 in the morning. 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Thanks for joining me this morning on a Throwback Thursday. Hopefully, the music we're playing bringing back some great memories. And thank you for keeping me company until 10 a.m. this morning.

1979, Larelle's Mellow Mellow, right on The Breakfast Show on a Throwback Thursday. 7.35 on the nose. Thanks for keeping me company until 10 a.m. Still to come, we've got music from Donald Byrd, Sweet Thunder, Misha Parrish, Junior Giscombe as well. After the news at 8, Inner City, Philly Classic from the Jones Girls, Karen Wheeler, Melbourne Moore. Loads of great tunes throughout The Breakfast Show. Throughout the day on this Throwback Thursday. Morning, Sharon, how are you? She sent me a quote to share with everyone this morning. A word and a stone, once launched, cannot be recalled. Thank you, Sharon. Have a wonderful, wonderful day. Thanks for tuning in to My Breakfast with me, George Kay, with you. And

0: minutes to get through that. Delays on the M25 anti at the Dartford tunnels. The M4 busy on the elevated section eastbound from Three Hayes to Two Brentford. 25 minutes to get through that. The A1 in Boreham Wood, that's busy southbound at Barnet Lane at Stirling Corner. 15 minutes to get through that. A13 in Dagenham, delays of half an hour westbound from Raynham to the Lodge Avenue flyover. On the A2 in South East London, westbound slow between the Danson interchange and the Kidbrook interchange. Half an hour to get through that. The A3 West Hill in Wandsworth, busy northbound at Tibbetts Corner. Chertsey Road in Twickenham, slow from Apex Corner to Twickenham Bridge. The North Circular, westbound at Clockhouse, delays of 15. The North Circular at Staples Corner, westbound, busy there as well. 20 minutes to get through that. Queuing traffic for over a mile on the Marylebone Road into town from the A40 Westway towards Baker Street because the roadworks there. 20 to 25 minutes is your travel time. Try and avoid it if you can. And the A13 Newham Way, westbound at the Cunningtown Flyover, busy there as well. Drive carefully.
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Thanks for tuning in to The Breakfast Show. So, a throwback Thursday, we reminisce back in the day, memories of the great tunes that we're playing from the 70s, the 80s and the 90s. If you were asked to put together a top 10 list of the best albums of the 80s, the best soulful albums of the 80s, could you do it? Could you put a list together, the top 10 best soulful albums of the 80s? It's a hard thing to do, but I've got a top 10 right in front of me, compiled by people who are regarded as connoisseurs, the world of soul music. I've got their top 10 in front of me, and I agree with one or two of them, but not with all of them. Do you think you could do that? Could you put together a top 10 of the best soulful albums of the 80s? Could you do that? Difficult, very difficult to do. Sweet Thunder now. Everybody singing love songs on The Breakfast Show with me, George K. Morning, everyone. Thanks for tuning in today.

0: Nearly 7:48 on a Thursday morning. Sweet Thunder. Everybody singing love songs. Thanks for tuning in this morning, keeping me company until 10 a.m. Hey, listen, don't forget to download the My Soul app. The player is free of charge for your iDevice and your Android device. All details online at mysoul.com. So do you think you could put together a top 10 of the best soulful albums of the 80s? I've got the top 10 here, put together by a group of music connoisseurs. They voted on various albums and they come up with a top 10. I mean, they've done a top 75. I've got the whole 75 here. I'm going to concentrate on the top 10 and maybe just out the top 10. Luther's got two albums in the top 10. Sade's got two albums in the top 10. And Prince has got two albums in the top 10. The number one album, people will be like, yeah, I guess so. But I totally disagree with what sits at number one. More on this a little bit later on here on The Breakfast Show. Very quick break, and on the way, Junior Giscombe playing next. Misha Paris, My One Temptation.
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0: couple of UK legends. Julia Giscombe, great friend of ours. Morning Will Come. Closing out the first hour of The Breakfast Show here on My Soul. Nice to hear this again. And before this, Misha Paris, My One Temptation. Thanks for joining me today. Whatever you're doing, hopefully you're having a really good day. Enjoy the sunshine this morning. Will the sunshine last? We'll find out very soon. Morning Shane, thank you for getting in touch on Facebook. Wants to say hi to everyone travelling to Gloucester this weekend for the Army versus RAF rugby match. A great weekend to catch up with old friends. Oh, the Army versus the RAF in rugby. You see, I would put my money on the Army, but I don't know. What do I know about rugby and the Army and the RAF? Have a great weekend. Have a great day, Shane. Thank you for tuning in this morning. Today's weather, let's have a look. London, highs of 13. Light rain showers on the way this afternoon, about 1, dying out about 8 o'clock this evening. And a gentle breeze. Pollen count is low in the northeast of England. Highs of just 12 degrees today. Thundery showers, a moderate breeze. And in the northeast, the pollen count is low as well. Thanks for tuning in. The news is next.
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2: Angela Rayner says she's been cleared by HMRC over her tax affairs, potentially paving the way for a leadership challenge. The Prime Minister's under increasing pressure, but Dr. Andrew Barclay, a politics lecturer at the Uni of Sheffield, says this could drag on for a while.
3: If you think back to recent premierships such as Theresa May's, Boris Johnson's, arguably the writing was on the wall for both of these Prime Ministers sometime before they actually resigned. And this is especially true for the Labour Party, because the Labour Party don't have particularly good form when it comes to deposing party leaders.
2: Meanwhile, the UK economy unexpectedly grew by 0.6% between January and March. It's the strongest quarterly growth in a year. Well, we're being warned that rising flight ticket prices are inevitable as airlines grapple with the disruption caused by the Iran war. International Air Transport Association Chief Willie Walsh says they can't keep absorbing costs. And Donald Trump has promised that the relationship between the US and China will be better than ever before. It's as he visits his Chinese counterpart, President Xi Jinping, in Beijing. From Radio News Hub, I'm Frankie Hessein.
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0: Happy Throwback Thursday. Thanks for tuning into My Breakfast on My Soul. On the way, Melbourne Moore, Karen Wheeler, a Philly classic from the Jones Girls. Inner City, Big Fun, kicks off this hour.
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1989 in a city, Big Fun, kicking off this hour on The Breakfast Show with me, George K. Thank you so much for tuning in this morning, keeping me company until 10. So I'm going to go through the top 10 list of the best 80s soul albums put together by connoisseurs in the music industry. Luther's got two in there, Prince has got two in there, and Sade's got two in there. I'm going to go through the top 10, see if you agree with these soul connoisseurs, the best 80s albums. Right, ever. I don't agree with number one. I'm not saying number one isn't a good album, but I don't agree with it. And we'll find out who sits at number one when I go through the list after this. I'm going to throw it back another 8 years from Inner City to a Philadelphia classic, 1981, The Jones Girls, Nights Over Egypt, another fabulous song, perfect for a throwback Thursday. Karen Wheeler's on the way. Living the Light, it's a nice song. Melbourne Moore standing right here, haven't heard that for a little while. And we've got music from Phyllis Hyman, Georgie Benson, Rolls Royce and the Staple Singers, all to come in this hour on My Breakfast on My Soul.

0: A favourite for many. Philly classic, The Jones Girls and Nights Over Egypt. Nearly 9 minutes after eight. Thanks for joining me on The Breakfast Show, Monday, Friday, 7 till 10 a.m. Morning to Natalie, who's on email this morning, driving into work. She heard me say that we used to bleach it back in the day. We went out Friday, went out Saturday, went out Sunday, and still made it up for work. She says the youngsters of today have no stamina. I used to go out Wednesday, Thursday, Friday, Saturday, and sometimes Sunday, and still be on the train at 7 a.m. Good for you, Natalie, but can you do it now? Have a great day, Natalie. Thank you for tuning in and getting in touch. Appreciate your company here on The Breakfast Show. So some music connoisseurs got together and decided to do a top 10 of the greatest soul albums of the 80s. In fact, they did a top 75, but there's just too many to go through. I'm surprised that Tina Marie's It Must Be Magic never made it into the top 10. I think that's a great album. They put her in at number 33. Really? Okay. Quincy Jones' The Dude, which again is an amazing album, didn't make it to the top 10. It went in at number 26. And Rhythm Nation, 1814 by Janet Jackson, regarded as maybe one of her best albums, didn't make it into the top 10. It made it to number 23. So here's how the top 10 stand, right? According to some soul connoisseurs who got together to do a top 75 of the best soul albums of the 80s, the top 10 goes like this. Luther Vandross at number 10, The Night I Fell in Love. Love that album. Sade's Diamond Life at number 9. Sade's Stronger Than Pride at number 8. Whitney Houston's self-titled album, Whitney Houston, is at number 7. Stevie Wonder, Hotter Than July at number 6. Prince, 1999 at 5. Luther's Never Too Much album at number 4. Prince's Purple Rain is at number 3. The diva herself, the divine vocalist, Anita Baker, Rapture, sits at number 2. And the number 1 80s album of all time. Now, I'm not saying this is a bad album, because it's not. It's a good album. But there's no way this album should sit at number 1 on the best 80s albums of all time. Michael Jackson's Thriller. No, it doesn't deserve to be number one. And I'm not being shady. I'm not hating on Michael. Michael was a great talent and made some amazing music, but he made some shockers as well. I mean, we went through this a few weeks ago, didn't we? But Thriller to sit at number one of the best soulful album of the 80s, just, it doesn't sit right for me. I think they've been voting on their memories of Michael, the Thriller video, and just other stuff surrounding Michael. That definitely shouldn't be at number one. Now, I'm looking here. Luther's got two. I'm going to leave those two in there. Sade's got two. She's got Diamond Life at 9 and Stronger Than Pride at number 8. If you were to take one of those albums out, which one would you take out? It's a hard one, right? I'd probably take out Stronger Than Pride and leave Diamond Life in. And Prince has got 1999 and Purple Rain in there as well. If you had to take one out, I would take out 1999 and leave Purple Rain in there. Now, one of the best albums of the 80s, in my opinion, is Keith Sweat, Make It Last Forever. Didn't make it in the top 10, made it to number 17, but I would put it in there because I've taken out Sade, Stronger Than Pride. Amaze, Joy and Pain wasn't in the top 10. It made it to number 13, and I would stick it in there instead of that Whitney Houston album. Get rid of that Whitney album. Yeah, it was all right, but it doesn't deserve to be in the top 10 of all-time greatest soulful albums of the 80s. And one more we took out. We took out Prince, 1999. And I would put in Quincy Jones and The Dude. Could you do that? Could you come up with a top 10 of the best soulful albums of all time?
1: My Breakfast with George K. 7

Karen Wheeler, Living in the Light on My Breakfast, on My Soul. It's 16 after 8. Thanks for tuning in and keeping me company until 10 a.m. So a group of connoisseurs put Michael Jackson's Thriller as the number one best sold album of the 80s. No, no, no, no, no, no, no, no, no, no, no, no, no, no. Morning to Simon, who says, what about Maze live in New Orleans? Surely. Do you know what? I don't know. I think it wasn't in there because it's a live album, and a lot of people are not into live albums. Although I agree with you, Simon, it's a very good album. Morning to Andreas, and hi to Chrissy and Alina as well. Enjoying the music. The 80s has a plethora of classics. Not an easy choice. Sade, some bangers, but Luther the King. Thank you, Andreas, for tuning in this morning. Morning to Jenny. She says, George, which album would you put at number one? Oh, that's easy for me. Easy for me. I'll tell you after this. Melbourne Moore, standing right here. Morning, everyone. Happy Throwback Thursday.

Nice little throwback to the 80s. Melbourne Moore standing right here on my breakfast, on my soul. It's nearly 19 minutes after 8. So Chris is on email this morning. Chris says, 100% Michael Jackson Thriller at number one. Now, he says, best album ever, apart from Public Enemy, It Takes a Nation of Millions to Hold Us Back. So Michael Jackson's Thriller, in your opinion, is not the best album ever because you said, apart from Public Enemy, It Takes a Nation of Millions to Hold Us Back. You contradicted yourself there, Chris. And you know what? I'm going to be honest with you. I don't agree with you. Michael Jackson's Thriller, it's a great album. It really is. It's an amazing album, but it's not the best album ever. And it doesn't deserve to sit at number one on this top 10 of best albums, best soul albums of the 80s. Amazing album. Now, who would I put there at number one? You see, you probably won't agree with me, but you don't always get an album that you could put on from start to finish and not skip a single track. And there's only one standout, right? And even the Luther albums, you might skip one or two. Keith Sweat, Make It Last Forever, should sit at number one of the best soulful albums of the 80s. Why? Because you won't skip a single track when you start playing that album. And it's the best soulful albums of the 80s. And you won't get much more soulful than Keith Sweat's Make It Last Forever. So I'm

0: section from 3 to 2. A1 Boreham Wood southbound still busy at Stirling Corner. The A13 in Dagenham still busy westbound from Raynham to the Lodge Avenue flyover there. A3 West Hill in Wandsworth northbound still busy. Chertsey Road in Twickenham from Apex Corner to Twickenham Bridge still slow. A40 slow traffic eastbound onto the Marylebone flyover. 15 minutes to get through that. The North Circular westbound at Clockhouse, delays of 10. The North Circular westbound at Staples Corner, delays of 20 minutes there. The highway into town in Wapping just before Tower Bridge from the Limehouse Link Tunnel, delays there of 20 minutes. And the North Circular westbound at Henley's Corner, delays of 10 minutes there as well. Drive carefully.
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of the 80s. Soul connoisseurs have put Michael Jackson's Thriller at number one. No, no, no, no, no, no, no. It has to be Keith Sweat's Make It Last Forever. Sonia is on Facebook. George,

I also agree with you about Keith Sweat. Bravo has to be number one. Thank you, Sonia. Morning to Marco on Facebook. You're right, George. Keith Sweat album, brilliant. Morning to Marco on Facebook. He likes a bit of George Benson. Benson's in that top 75, but where is Georgie Benson? He sits in there. He's at number 22, the Gimme the Night album. So, you know, he's in there, Marco. Thanks for getting in touch. Got to say good morning to Lee, Teddy Pendergrass, T.S. Monk, SOS Band, they never get recognition. Actually, Teddy Pendergrass is in there as well. The Joy album, where does that sit? I did see it. Teddy Pendergrass Joy sits at number 31. So Gordon phoned me and he was like, what about Stevie Wonder's Songs in the Key of Life? That's a great album, that should be there. I could listen all the way through, absolutely. But it was released in 1976. That's why it didn't make it into the top 10. Best 80s soul albums ever. More messages from you guys coming up very soon. Georgie Benson now. Gonna love you more on My Breakfast. 8:28, Rolls Royce on the way, Staple Singers on the way. Happy Throwback Thursday, everyone.

The wonderful George Benson, Gonna Love You More, on My Breakfast on My Soul. Got to say good morning to Richie, who's on X this morning. He says, Keith Sweat, Make It Last Forever, 100%. You see, I would put that 80s album at number one. It's soulful, it's classy, you just go through the album without skipping a track, and it's basically Teddy Riley at his very, very best. Morning to Simon. Simon's on email. Have we forgotten about The Poet 2, Bobby Womack at his best? Ah, which is the better album, The Poet or Poet 2? Thanks, Simon. Bobby's in there, actually. Where did I see it? I did see it in there. Bobby Womack, it's The Poet, not Poet 2. Where is it? I've got to find it. Where is it? Oh, here we go. Bobby Womack, The Poet, is at number 37. Thanks for getting in touch and tuning in this morning to My Breakfast on My Soul. Kerry is on email this morning. Ray Parker Jr., After Dark from 87, great album. She's not a fan of Tina Marie. Really, Kerry, who's in Watford, not a fan of Tina Marie? I can sort out some therapy for you. Sweet Freedom by Michael McDonald, and surely James Ingram, released in the 80s. That would have been worth being in there, just because he's James Ingram. Thank you, Kerry. Have a wonderful day. Thanks for tuning in. Morning to Maxine. Another fantastic 80s album you can play all the way through. Loose Ends, Zagora. Thank you, Maxine, who's in North Norfolk, next to the sea, originally from Croydon. Thank you, Maxine. Zagora, Loose Ends. Hang on, is it in there? Let me have a look. Just have a quick look, because we're running out of time. I'll tell you what, I'll have a look while I play you, Rose Royce, and Ooh Boy. Morning, everyone. Thanks for tuning in today.

Nearly 8:35 on a Throwback Thursday. Rose Royce and Ooh Boy, thanks for tuning in, keeping me company until 10. Maxine said, Loose Ends Agora, another album you could put on and play all the way through. That's not in the top 75, but sitting at number one is the real Chucky Boo from Loose Ends. Thank you, Maxine, for getting in touch and tuning in this morning. Morning to Sean, who says, Anita Baker, Rapture. Anita Baker is in there. What was the album from her that was in there? Yeah, Rapture sits at number two, actually. Wonderful piece of music, that, from Anita Baker. Thank you, Sean. Got to say good morning to Cassius. Morning, George. I would not put Thriller at number one. Not with that The Girl Is Mine rubbish. Don't start that again. Don't start that again, Cassius. But I totally agree with you. You're absolutely right. Thanks for joining me this morning. Got to say good morning to Annie, who's on Facebook. George, you are again 100% absolutely right. Keith Sweat, Make It Last Forever, needs to sit at number one. The best soulful album of the 80s. You're right. You can listen to it all the way through. It's the Staple Singers. Morning, everyone.

0: is I'll Take You There. Lee's on Facebook this morning. Disagree with you, Georgie. Thriller has to be at number one. Greatest album of the 80s. No, no, no. Lee, you're getting sucked into the hype. You're getting sucked into... listen, I'm not disagreeing that the album... It's a good album. It's a very, very good album. It's a strong album from Michael. But you're getting sucked into the memories of Michael, the inspiration that Michael had on lots of people and new musicians, the videos that go along with that album. You're getting sucked into it, mate. It shouldn't sit at the number one spot on top of those albums. But thank you for getting in touch. Natasha says, I agree. Tina Marie, Anita Baker, George Benson, Teddy, all in the top 10. Meanwhile, I put forward I'll Be Sure in full effect. Probably on my own, but I loved it. No, I agree with you. It's a really good album, Natasha. I'll Be Sure's in full effect is a good album. It's in there. It's at number 73. Two from the bottom. It should be higher than that, shouldn't it? I'll Be Sure in effect mode. Thank you for tuning in this morning and keeping me company until 10 a.m. on my breakfast, on my soul. Let's take a break and play next. We've got music from Chic and Stevie Wonder on the way as well.
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great bit of disco for you. 8:45, Chic and the Freak on my breakfast, on my soul. Morning, Kofi. How are you? Kofi says, George, take a bow. You are absolutely right about Keith Sweat. Make it last forever. Has to be at number one. A young Teddy Riley, a young Keith Sweat. The album is genius. Thank you, Kofi, for tuning in. Morning, Gillian. How are you? Gillian says, I agree. Remove Whitney Houston's album called Whitney Houston. Thriller should not be at number one, but it should be in the top five. One of my favourites, the SOS band, Just the Way You Like It, should be in there. That's from 1984, wasn't it, Gillian? And she adores Loose Ends. We were spoilt by great music in the 80s. We were indeed. Have a great day. Richie's asking if Bobby Brown is on that list. Firstly, Gillian likes the SOS band. The On the Rise album by the SOS band is sitting at there at number 51. And Bobby Brown's Don't Be Cruel, Richie, sits there at number 45. Thanks for tuning in to My Breakfast on My Soul. Yesterday's birthday boy, 76 years old, Stevie Wonder. Morning. What?

0: Birthday boy yesterday, Stevie Wonder, who was 76 yesterday. Don't you worry about a thing. Mario's on Facebook. It's always going to be subjective and what an individual regards as soul. Absolutely, which is why I think Keith Sweat, Make It Last Forever, which is an incredibly soulful album, should be number one. Thriller by Michael Jackson, although a great album, is not a soulful album. Not in my opinion. Mario says, what about Will Downing's debut? And Chapter 8. Will Downing and Chapter 8 are not in the top 75, sadly. But he agrees with Keith Sweat as a top-to-end listen. You have a great day, Mario. Thanks for joining me here on My Breakfast on My Soul. We're going to take a break and Luther's Law plays next here on My Breakfast on My Soul.
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8: I'd never met anyone like him. 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

Super Lady, this morning's Luther's Law, every morning around 10 to 9. A song from Luther, or a song featuring Luther. Kind of forget about some of these songs that are on the fringes of his discography. Wonderful song, She's a Super Lady, On My Breakfast, On My Soul. Usher now, Confessions. Morning, everyone, whatever you're doing, hopefully you're having a good Thursday morning. Thanks for tuning into My Breakfast, keeping me company until 10 a.m. today.

0: ever had to do to tell you, the woman I love, that I'm having a baby by a woman that I barely even know. I hope you can accept the fact that I'm man enough to tell you this, and hopefully you'll give me another chance.
1: Usher, Confessions, closing out the second hour of My Breakfast on My Soul. Thanks for tuning in. Morning, Eddie in Upminster, how are you? He says, okay, best album. I agree with Keith Sweat and every tune, but Maxwell's Urban Hang Suite is equal with every tune. I'm not sure you could part them. It's got to be equal number one. Yeah, but that was recorded and released in the 90s. Had Maxwell's Urban Hang Suite been released in the 80s, that would sit without a doubt at number one, Eddie. Absolutely. You have a great day. Enjoy the music. And thanks for tuning in, keeping me company until 10. Today's weather, let's have a look in London. Highs of 13, light rain showers and a gentle breeze. Pollen count is low in the northwest of the country. Light rain showers, highs of 13 degrees, a moderate breeze. Very wet throughout the day. Again, the pollen count is low. The news is next.
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3: A path to a leadership challenge has been opened for Angela Rayner, who says she's been cleared by HMRC over her tax affairs. Wes Streeting is also reportedly ready to resign and launch a leadership challenge himself. Politics lecturer at the University of Sheffield, Dr. Andrew Barclay, says removing the Prime Minister could be a lengthy process.
4: The Labour Party don't have particularly good form when it comes to deposing party leaders or prime ministers, and even just the rule book makes it quite difficult to do that. So there's absolutely no guarantee at all that he'll be gone in the immediate future.
3: The UK economy has recorded its strongest quarterly growth in a year, increasing by 0.6% in the first 3 months of 2026. It's better than what most economists were expecting. The three women pulled from the water in Brighton yesterday morning are understood to have not attended a nightclub the night before. It's after reports they'd been at the Quarters nightclub prior to entering the water. And it's said to be a scorching late May bank holiday weekend, with temperatures potentially rising to the mid-20s. From Radio News Hub, I'm Frankie Hersine.
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6: New findings reveal UK households could be facing financial exhaustion after a year of adjustment to economic challenges. Sue Owen Bailey at Equifax UK has more.
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1: Morning, friends. Happy Throwback Thursday. Nearly 2 minutes after nine. In fact, exactly 2 minutes after nine. Thanks for joining me. Maxwell is on the way. Aretha's on the way. After Earth, Wind & Fire, let's groove.
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Earth, Wind & Fire, Let's Groove. Kicking off this hour on The Breakfast Show, 5 minutes after nine. If you are a fan of 70s and 80s and 90s music, Friday, 22nd of May, myself, George K, Calvin Francis, heading down to Made in Brazil, number 12, Inverness Street, in the heart of Camden Town, for a throwback Friday from 9 p.m. until 2 in the morning. 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That's Made in Brazil, 12 Inverness Street in the heart of Camden Town, Friday the 22nd of May. Myself, George K, with Calvin Francis. A throwback Friday. Enjoy some music from the 70s, 80s and the 90s from 9 p.m. until 2 in the morning. 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Al Hudson's You Can Do It plays very soon. Maxwell, Something Something. If there was a top 10 of the greatest soulful albums of the 90s, Maxwell's Urban Hang Suite would definitely sit there at number one. Here's Aretha, Jump To It. Morning, everyone.

Luther on the background vocals as well. Aretha Franklin's Jump to It, 9 minutes after nine. Thanks for tuning into My Breakfast on My Soul, Monday to Friday, 7 till 10. Still got the 9:20 music sweep on the way. Four big songs to play for you back to back. And we've got music from Teddy Pendergrass and the Spinners on the way as well on this Throwback Thursday. Maxwell Now, something, something. Morning, everyone.

1994 from the album Urban Hang Suite, Maxwell Something Something on The Breakfast Show, 13 minutes after 9. This is a modern day classic single from a modern day classic album. Wonderful album. 9:20 Music Sweep is on the way very soon. Hang with me until 10. Stretch After Me till 1, 1 till 4. John Jules, Chris Phillips in for Ronnie between 4 and 7 this evening.

0: Al Hodgson's You Can Do It on The Breakfast Show, 17 after 9. Thanks for joining me. 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

0: Back to back, Doug Lazy, Let It Roll on The Breakfast Show. And before this, Bobby Brown, Don't Be Cruel. Geraldine Hunt, a throwback to 1981, Can't Fake the Feeling. And The Firm and Firm Biz kicked it all off at 20 past nine every day on The Breakfast Show, the 9:20 music sweep. Morning, Ronnie. Nice to hear from you on email this morning. You have a great day. Morning to Dean as well. Morning to Annie. Morning to Jane, all getting in touch on Facebook. Thanks for joining me, keeping me company until 10 here on The Breakfast Show on My Soul. We're going to take a break, a very quick break, and on the way, The Spinners, The Rubber Band Man. That is a song perfect for a Throwback Thursday. Playing next, Teddy P, You Can't Hide From Yourself on My Breakfast, My Soul.
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0: absolutely brilliant. The Spinners, Rubber Band Man on My Breakfast, My Soul. And before this, Teddy P, You Can't Hide From Yourself. I've got a date for your diary, Friday, May 22nd, myself and Calvin Francis heading to Made in Brazil, number 12 Inverness Street in the heart of Camden Town, 9 p.m. until 2 in the morning. 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That's Friday, May 22nd at Made in Brazil, number 12 Inverness Street in Camden Town, from 9 p.m. till 2 a.m. Myself, George K, with Calvin Francis. 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We'll take a break and play next. We've got music from the Knight Riders and a classic from MJ on the way as well.
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2: 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Expect a feel-good soundtrack all day long with iconic DJs Brandon Block, Gordon Mack MBE, John Jules and Dave Joyce. That's Saturday 20th of June from 3 till 8 at Circuit Kingston. Don't miss this.
3: They were everyday customs officers.
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7: 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Jasper, the Vinyl Junkie, on My Soul with the ABC and P of funk, jazz, soul and boogie. 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Jasper does not get hung up on just one groove. 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

coming on to 9.55 on a Throwback Thursday. The Night Riders, Let the Music Use You. How you doing? Hope you're well. Richard, nice to hear from you on email this morning. He says, just want to thank you for motivating my day today. I woke up fed up and now mad for it after some bangers on Throwback Thursday. Thank you, Richard, for getting in touch. Glad I could help, Richard. Have a wonderful, wonderful day. Thanks for joining me here. Monday to Friday, 7 till 10 a.m. Morning to Jan, who's on Facebook this morning. Jan's enjoying the tunes on this Throwback Thursday. Thank you, Jan. Morning to Kevin. Morning, Justin. How are you? Morning, Sharon. Morning, Chris. Morning, Pamela. Morning to Jason as well. Thank you all for getting in touch and tuning in to The Breakfast Show. On My Breakfast, on My Soul. MJ now, working day and night. Morning, everyone. Hope you're well today.

0: MJ, working day and night, wrapping up the breakfast show on a throwback Thursday. I'm done, stick a fork in me. Thank you for tuning in. Thank you for getting in touch. Thank you for taking part. Stretch on the way in the next hour. Music from Billy Griffin and music from Tarja Seville. And he's got music from Tony Rallo. All on the way. Make sure you stick around. He's here between 10 and 1. Make sure you join me again tomorrow on a Friday morning. I'm here from 7 a.m. when you wake up. Turn your radio on to My Breakfast on My Soul. Have a wonderful day. Enjoy the throwbacks. Today's weather in London, 13 is your high. Pollen count low. Light rain showers and a gentle breeze. In the Midlands, highs of just 12 degrees. Light rain showers throughout the day, a gentle breeze. And again, the pollen count is low. I'll see you tomorrow at 7 in the morning. The news is next.
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2: Sir Keir Starmer faces another difficult day with Wes Streeting said to be ready to mount a leadership challenge. We've also heard this morning Angela Rayner has been cleared by HMRC over her tax affairs. Dr. Andrew Barclay is a politics lecturer at the University of Sheffield.
3: Wes Streeting would easily be considered the front runner. However, if this becomes a long campaign where Andy Burnham could possibly sense a way of getting back into Parliament, that could change the whole dynamic. So the longer that Keir Starmer hangs on as party leader, the better for Andy Burnham.
2: The UK economy unexpectedly grew by 0.6% between January and March. It's the strongest quarterly growth in a year, with a surprising amount of activity after the Iran war began. Chinese President Xi Jinping says his country and the US should be partners and not rivals. Says Beijing welcomes Donald Trump, who's promised a better relationship between the two superpowers than ever before. And the UK's Eurovision entry, Look Mum, No Computer, will perform in the second semi-final tonight. From Radio News Hub, I'm Frankie Hersine.
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Good morning and welcome to Throwback Thursday. Thursday already. Your fresh start, your positive start to the day. Many thanks to George K and to Keith Jackson before him today, starting off your day, starting off your morning in style. Every single day here on My Soul, George is back tomorrow for another 3 hours of great music at 7 a.m. We started off today with Gladys Knight and the Pips and At Jazz from his new album featuring Joss Milan. A classic now from Billy Griffin.

0: What a way to start off the show on this Throwback Thursday. Some throwback gems for you there. This absolute beauty from Barry White. September when I first met you. Don't get a chance to play this one very much. Before that, Billy Griffin. Hold Me Tighter in the Rain at Jazz. And started off with a track today that I've never played on radio. Gladys Knight and the Pips, Save the Overtime. Really nice to play that as our first track today. It's My Mornings with me, Stretch Taylor. Yes, and it is official. I do really have man flu. You know how bad that is, right, fellas? The ladies just don't understand, do they?
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we've got the Mellow Jams. On this Throwback Thursday. Thanks for your company this morning. Always your relaxing start to the day. Love is contagious, Taja Seville. I wonder what happened to Taja Seville. Before that, Alexander O'Neill, Sherelle, Saturday Love. A perfect soul record from the 80s. We got loads of features on the show today. Our track of the day. We've got our inspirational quotes of the day, question of the day. And also 10 ton of tracks from the likes of Alicia Keys, Freeze, MF Robots, Tony Raylo, Luther Vandross, Active Force, Donayo, Janet Jackson, Light of the World, H-Town, Lisa Stansfield, and Blue Zone, and much, much more between now and 1 o'clock.

0: This is my soul, my soul, my soul, my soul, my soul, my soul, my soul.
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2: 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Chill, chill.
1: 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It's Funk Doc, baby. We

0: Redman, one of the greatest voices in hip-hop, and still sounding wonderful today. Featured on this track from Beverly Knight from back in the day on this Throwback Thursday, made it back. And if this is your type of flavour, I'm going to be throwing down some of these classic R&B jams tomorrow at Boysdale. We do it always on a Friday, of course, My Soul Fridays. I'll be there tomorrow alongside Bossman Gordon Mack and Brian Power. 7 till 2 a.m. Still free before 9, but if you're there after 9, you need to get an early bird ticket. They are just £5 from our website or from boysdaletickets.co.uk. That's tomorrow. Boysdale is going to be a fantastic night tomorrow. And as I said, I'm really looking forward to playing some R&B classics down there as well. Keep it here, My Mornings.
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7: 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Later this week, expect a refreshing iced coffee, made for picnics with picky bits and nowhere to be until 6. 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Costa iced coffee, made for summer.
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My Mornings with me, Stretch Taylor, here on My Soul. Monday to Friday, always a week of positivity. The Pressure, MF Robots, from their incredible new album. The album of the year so far. The album's called Three. And that's The Pressure, their new single. As we come up to our track of the day, do you know what? I nearly made this the track of the day today. MF Robots, Ian Kincaid and Dawn Joseph. So it's time for our track of the day today. We're going to take it back to 1979, the disco era. A track released on the Calibre label in the UK. The brilliant Tony Rallo and the Midnight Band with Holding On. Our track of the day today, taking it back to the 70s, disco, funk, soul. 79, what a year. Our track of the day on this Throwback Thursday. Thanks for keeping me company.

0: It's a super jam from Tony Rallo, and it's our track of the day today, 1979. On this Throwback Thursday. And our features of the day are the track of the day, our inspirational quotes of the day, our question of the day, which you're going to love today. Because you know what it is? It's Throwback Thursday. It's also Therapy Thursday. Talk to Taylor. We get a hot topic off of our chest in the last hour of the show. Keep it here after this, TLC.
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2: 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That's Saturday 20th of June from 3 till 8 at Circuit Kingston. 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

On our Throwback Thursday, we don't just give you soul throwbacks and funk throwbacks. We give you a classic R&B throwback as well, which we're doing right now. Three R&B classics back to back we're giving you. We started off TLC, No Scrubs. A massive number one hit in the UK. The golden era of R&B. And it's Jasmine Sullivan, Bust Your Windows. Three classic R&B joints back to back. Throwback Thursday gems.

And here's another one, taking it back to the 90s. Mary J. Blige, Reminisce. From her first album, but I love this remix. Featuring Pete Rock and CL Smooth.

0: Shalimar. A night to remember. And today we're going to make it a day to remember here on My Soul. Thanks for joining us. With yours truly, Stretch Taylor, also known as Snotty Stretch. Sneezy Stretch. I'm sneezing in between the records today. So much worse than a lady flu, this man flu, isn't it? You get much more knocked out by all the symptoms.
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You just can't beat the 80s on this Throwback Thursday. Two 80s classics for you there. The mellow sound of Bobby Caldwell and the classic voice of Luther Vandross. We got some really exciting news here at My Soul. Starting this Tuesday, this very Tuesday coming, My Soul is bringing the soul to Ibiza and the White Isle. From the 19th of May, My Soul will be starting a residency at Plastic Ibiza in the Bay. It's a beautiful club. We team up with Boutique Soul, rocking each Tuesday night, 11 p.m. till 6 a.m. Gordon Mack will be there on the first one, and Ronnie Harrell and John Jules, Sean and Selwyn. And we want all of you, the My Soul family, to join us each and every Tuesday there. If you're at an Ibiza or you're coming out for this summer season, come and join us at the brilliant Plastic. That's this summer in Ibiza. My Soul is touching down. Tickets are just £13 from our website. That is an absolute bargain for Ibiza. We look forward to seeing you there over the summer.

0: Everybody loves the sunshine. A wicked cover of the Royers classic, Sean McCabe on the Rub, great remixer. Nova Frontera. Everybody loves the sunshine, but there's not a lot around today, so we're going to bring it through the music and the sunshine vibes and the positive vibes, which takes us nicely to our inspirational and positive quotes of the day. Time for reflection. Happy Thursday. Fuel your day with positivity and purpose as you approach the weekend. It's nearly here. Do something today that your future self will thank you for. That's from a Sean Patrick Flannery. Keep your face always towards the sunshine and shadows will fall behind you. That's Walt Whitman. And I love this quote from Muhammad Ali. Positive and motivating. Don't count the days, make the days count. Wonderful. Success is the sum of small efforts repeated day in and day out. That's from Robert Collier. Thursday is the future that I've been waiting to experience. Anthony Hinks. Make each day your masterpiece. John Wooden. Great quote from John Wooden. Opportunities don't just happen, you create them. That is very, very true. You have to go out and get them. That's from Chris Grosser. Two more for you today. Thursday is the perfect day to review your weekly goals and push through to complete them. Start your morning by thinking of things that make you smile. I hope we've made you smile this morning. Smiling just by playing this great music for you each and every day. Keep it here, My Soul.
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0: It's Throwback Thursday, and we got some of these amazing throwbacks for you. Sly Stone, If You Want Me to Stay, Foundation Business. That's the end of our second hour. We'll catch you on the other side in the afternoon. With our question of the day, which is about the cost of living, you're going to love this one. And we come back on the other side with Light of the World.
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0: Renee and Angela, the beautiful secret rendezvous. Still sounding wonderful, this one, on the radio and on the dance floors. Good afternoon from us here at My Soul. It is the afternoon on a Thursday. It's nearly the weekend. Hope you've got a great weekend planned, everybody. It's Throwback Thursday, which also means that it's Therapy Thursday, isn't it? Talk to Taylor. You have to get it off your chest. It's the whinge of the week. And we're ready for this one. Let's talk about the cost of living today. I'll tell you why this come up, because yesterday I was in a well-known supermarket and I went to get some toothpaste and it was £4.50. £4.50? For toothpaste, are you sure? And the idea for today's question of the day, much love to Anne-Marie Legg, who mentioned it today, and she's also got her own rant as well. She said she went to buy a packet of chocolate digestives yesterday to share with her work colleagues, and they were £4.50 with a loyalty card.
1: My life, my soul, my soul, my soul.
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0: taking it back to the 70s. Early in their career, the funkier sound of the Fatback Band, Do the Bus Stop. Good afternoon, welcome along. My mornings into my afternoons with me, Stretch Taylor. Don't forget after me today, of course, John Jules. Our question of the day today, the cost of living, it's gone crazy, right? Roche in the studio says, council tax has gone up way too much. I know Lurpak butter went up significantly as well, didn't it? What else winds you up on the cost of living crisis? Get it into me now, studio at my-soul.com.
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We gave you Taste of Honey on this Throwback Thursday, and this LaVille. So many replies already to the cost of living crisis. What really winds you up? What items have gone up so much you can't believe? Fitzroy Parker, much love to you, mate. The cost of a funeral is unbelievable. It's probably cheaper to live forever. Nice show, he says. Shout out to you, Fitzroy. What a great message. Otis Samuels says, for me, it has to be £2.80 for dark chocolate digestive biscuits. Liberties, I tell you. I totally agree, Otis. What items have gone up so much that it drives you crazy? Email me in now, studio@my-soul.com. Some of the prices of everyday items have gone through the roof, haven't they? What won't you pay for anymore? What things are you leaving out of your shopping? Let me know. This is Kenny G.

Some smooth, soulful grooves for you on this Thursday afternoon. Thanks for keeping me company. Some of your, more of your answers to our question. What are the items that have gone up so much money-wise in the cost of living crisis that you don't buy them anymore? And Isaac's says, my goodness, Stretch. The price of corned beef, cheap food when I was growing up. Now you need mortgage papers to buy a tin. It's now £4.10. Is that how much it is, really? It used to be less than 50p. This was considered poor man's food. The other thing, oxtail. Previously poor man's food as well. But if you dare ask for it in a restaurant, you could end up doing the washing up.

Stephen Ruffley, high stretch, my gripe. Now, when I order my local Indian, I leave out the garlic naan bread as it's doubled in price, so I make my own. It's only dough. Very funny. Stephen gives greetings from Zakynthos poolside. Oh, he's always on holiday, that boy. He's on his jolly again with his ball and chain Shelley. Roger Taylor. Great name, that Taylor. Are we related? Chat to you, Roger. A great taxi service you give in Loughton. He says, great show as always, mate. It keeps me sane all day long. The drop-off at Stansted Airport. Oh. He says it's £10 for a few minutes. That is really ridiculous, isn't it? I've noticed that as well at airports. These new drop-off charges. Or indeed, even if you try and drop off round the corner somewhere to an airport, they've got these cameras that find you like £100. Just quickly dropping off at the end of the road or something. 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I do apologise for my bunged up nose today. Time for the genius, Gregory Porter.

0: Question of the day today, the cost of living crisis. What has gone up so much that you don't even buy it anymore? Shout out to Glenn Braithwaite, says, I remember when a nickel used to buy a popsicle cookies. 2 for a penny. Now you can't get any. Shout out to you, Glenn, in Milton Keynes. What happened to the old cola bottles that used to be? I remember when they used to be half P when I was at school. And then they went up to 1p, they doubled. That was a lot at the time. How dare they put it up from half a pence to 1p? I remember going into an Italian restaurant recently, a chain one, and their spaghetti bolognese used to be like £10 or £10.99. It's now £20 for a spaghetti bolognese in there.
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1: The best soulful music.

Isn't that weird? This track talks about the cost of living and didn't know that before. Really ironic for today. Our question of the day today was, of course, the cost of living and what has gone up so much that you refuse to buy it anymore. Some fantastic answers, really was. Thanks for joining us today. I hope you can get the items cheaper, but cheaper somewhere else. That's it for your Therapy Thursday. Talk to Taylor. Get it off your chest. It's the whinge of the week. And today was the cost of living and how much things have gone up. Just try to find some replacements. Some cheaper replacements. Third world dancing on the floor. Do you know when a record really reminds you of your childhood for some unknown reason? Whenever it comes on, it's like, this one is one such record for me, Third World, dancing on the floor. I really remember it like it was yesterday. I was at a fun fair in Essex when I was about 8 years old, 8 to 10 years old, and they were playing this while I was on the waltzer. I remember it. I was thinking, what is this fantastic record? And then I was sick when I got off the waltzer. <laughs> 15 minutes of the show left. It's 1:45 in the afternoon. On this Thursday afternoon, thanks for joining me today. Time for an ultimate slow jam.

H-Town, Knock in the Boots. An R&B slow jam classic from the 90s. Once again, thanks to everybody that messaged me in about the cost of living crisis and the question today. What things do you refuse to buy in the shops now that they've gone up so much? Some brilliant answers. That's it for our Therapy Thursday. We now put that subject to bed. We forget about the cost of living. Put it in the bin and move on with positivity. Quick look at the weather for today. It's only getting up to 12 degrees. Rain showers today. Down to 5 tonight. Watch out for that. Wrap up warm tonight. And I'll keep it simple for the next 5 to 7 days. It's about the same. It's not very good. It's almost like April showers in May. I'm so ready. 10 minutes away from John Jules here for my afternoons.

0: Nothing but soulful hits. The daytime sounds of my soul.
1: It's the last one from me today. Thanks for joining me. It's been a really, really packed show. My mornings with me, Stretchy Boy, a snotty Stretchy Boy, a sniffling Stretchy Boy. Thanks for joining me. Thanks for keeping me company. I hope you have a fantastic day. Brief look at our lineup for the rest of the day on this Thursday. John Jules after me. Chris Phillips in for the rest of the week on My Drive. In for Ronnie Harrell. Calvin Francis, 7 till 9. Si Says, 9 till 11. Mickey D, 11 till 1. And Michael Angle, 1 till 4.

0: the start of Lisa Stansfield's career with Blue Zone, Love is a Big Thing. Still sounding great, this one. That's it from me, Stretch Taylor, for today. Handing you over to Super Johnny Jules for the next 3 hours. Keep it here, my soul. Great music, 24/7, 365. I'll catch you back here at 10 a.m. tomorrow. Have a fantastic afternoon. I'm out. Peace.
1: This is my soul.
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1: Angela Rayner says she's been cleared by HMRC over her tax affairs, potentially paving the way for a leadership challenge against Keir Starmer.
2: I've never wanted to avoid paying my tax, and for me that was the most distressing thing, is that people felt that I was tax dodging or trying to set up trusts to avoid tax, or being careless by not taking the appropriate advice, and HMRC have concluded that isn't the case.
1: That was Rayner speaking to ITV News. Wes Streeton is also reportedly preparing his resignation from government to launch his bid, and reports suggest the Armed Forces Minister Al Khans will also throw his hat into the ring. But the Chancellor has warned against risks to financial stability in the UK. It's after the economy unexpectedly grew in March, and global superstars Madonna and Shakira and South Korean boy band BTS will headline the first World Cup final halftime show. Coldplay frontman Chris Martin is the curator of the landmark performance. That's the latest from Radio News Herb. I'm Tanita Sims.
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5: Oh, we need to look after him, don't we? He sounds terrible and he's snotty, but he'll be back tomorrow morning for a funky Friday. Thank you, Stretch. Straight after George's here, straight after Keithy as well.
0: Nothing but soulful hits on My Soul. My Soul.
5: So, good afternoon. Welcome along to Throwback Thursday with me, John Jules. How are you? Going to kick off today with some Evelyn Champagne King.

0: So yeah, Diana Ross to kick things off alongside Evelyn Champagne King today. It's a throwback Thursday, 14th of May. It is 1:08. Good afternoon.
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1: John Jules, my soul.
0: So, how are we today? Good, as usual. As you know, it's your music, your choice, and your time. Between 2 and 3, drop me a line. Studio at mi-soul.com. Let me know what you'd like to hear today. You can go to Facebook and Instagram, the Shouty platform, if you want to as well. We are there. The handle for all of that is at My Soul Radio. Okay, not going to get too much into the weather, but yesterday we had some biblical all sorts going on. Hailstones, wind, you name it. It's not as bad today, but it is a bit chilly. We have 9 degrees in the north of the country, and in the south, the high today is 12. But this time next week, it'll be 23, 24. So here you go. Summer is on its way. And we've got some great music like this as well today. Earth, Wind & Fire, because every day is Earth, Wind & Fire Day in CJ Carlos' house. Get away right now.

0: You know, on a throwback Thursday, we always bring something that, one, makes you smile, and two, you remember, and you haven't heard for a while. I've got the boss man sitting in front of me, actually. I think we should have a conversation today.
1: Do you know?
0: Hello. Yeah.
1: Do you know?
0: Hello. Hello.
1: How are you going to be next Thursday?
0: No. I'll be fine. I'll be absolutely fine.
1: Good. Because honestly, so am I.
0: Yeah, I know. Well, yeah, let's have a quick chat about
1: we're
0: that.
1: We're having a lemonade Ibiza opening party.
0: A lemonade one. Now, you've heard that first, myself, family. The boss man has said we are having a lemonade launch.
1: Okay? Lemonade launch.
0: So that means we're not going to go to Café Del Mar and have a drink and watch
1: the
0: sunset.
1: Well, no, we're going to do that.
0: we're not going to watch the Chelsea Spurs game from somewhere and have another...
1: Oh, is it Chelsea Spurs?
0: Yes, it is,
1: oh,
0: yes.
1: My goodness.
0: Man. And then we're not going to go bonkers.
1: Pikes. No.
0: Even though
1: no, we're
0: we
1: not
0: know,
1: going Pikes.
0: No, well.
1: Oh, no.
0: No, right, okay. So here you go. Yeah. Actually, it's really
1: and,
0: quite exciting.
1: And Plastique. It's the opening night of Plastique on
0: absolutely.
1: Next Tuesday.
0: Yes. So, and we're having a lemonade one, yeah?
1: yeah, okay. All right. I thought if I shoot for the stars, I might get the boost.
0: Trying to get himself out of trouble already. But no, that's really kind of cool, actually, because we've got loads of the wonderful, you know, myself family on rotation.
1: Yeah.
0: So it's going to be a thing that we're doing every Tuesday.
1: Tuesday night, two myself DJs will be out there.
0: Yeah.
1: And the way in which it all works out on the road, sir, the next time that you're out there is the time when I'm out there again.
0: Now, you know, and I'm sure everybody's going to understand because, you see, I'm going to have the lemonade thing in my mind. So I'm going to look after you when we're out there.
1: Okay, lovely. That's if you fine. Could, that would
0: yeah,
1: be really
0: no, that's,
1: nice.
0: That's not a problem. We have got some other wonderful things happening as well, for example.
1: Oh, so, no. Broadcaster, we just launched that one.
0: Yes. 7th of June. Yes.
1: Yep, looking forward to that. That's me. Jigs and Craig Williams.
0: Yep.
1: And we've got Karma Sanctum.
0: Yep.
1: Kind of open that up a little bit.
0: And that'd be nice for the summer as well, actually, at Karma Sanctum. We sit outside and
1: definitely.
0: Well, that's
1: listen to some nice music down there.
0: Yep.
1: So we've got that upstairs, downstairs. Well, if you haven't got a ticket, get in quick.
0: How are they looking?
1: We've got a few left. We've probably got about 35 left or something, 40 left, something
0: okay.
1: like that. So that's upstairs, downstairs. Gonna be a really good night there. I'm really looking forward
0: so
1: to
0: am
1: that.
0: So I'm gutted I'm not here to you, Truth.
1: Yeah.
0: But we'll leave that where it is.
1: Yep.
0: We for will. The moment. Okay.
1: And we've got a whole load of other stuff all in the pipeline.
0: We've got, don't
1: tell anyone, but we've got Century Club coming back up for our birthday party. Don't tell anyone about that one.
0: You know what to do, you lot. Don't say anything yet, okay?
1: Do not tell anyone.
0: So don't tell anybody and... have we got a date for that?
1: End of June. Not? Yeah, okay. It's our birthday.
0: So we can work that one out. Okay, that's fair enough. That's good.
1: That's a Sunday afternoon with the big roof that opens up.
0: Okay, do you know what? We're going to have to do this just because he's mentioned that. Hang on. yeah, just one of those. Okay, so lots going on. Here
1: oh,
0: you
1: loads
0: go.
1: And loads and loads and loads. Then we've got Boys Day every Friday night.
0: Yeah.
1: It's this Friday I've got Stretch and Brian.
0: Yep.
1: Next Friday, I've got two other people. Friday after, I've got you and Ronnie.
0: That's true. Shall I tell you who's the other week?
1: What
0: will
1: do you
0: be,
1: mean? I know.
0: I know you know, but I just thought I'd just remind you, you've got Pete Andrew and Mike Vitti as well.
1: Oh, look at that.
0: Here you go. Absolutely.
1: Yes.
0: Right, you beauties, don't go anywhere. We've got some John Legend, and hopefully I'll keep Gordon all day long here.
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Amy Samantha, your full name today. I like that. How are you? Are you well? I will play that for you today, because I was going to do it yesterday, wasn't I? Yes, I was. Do it today for sure. In the background, we've got Jennifer Hudson, who, of course, came from American Idol, and wow, that's all I've got to say. Her and Ruben Stuttard. Just think Kelly Clarkson did as well, even though it's not our thing, really, but just proves there is talent out there. All you got to do is find it. That was with T.I., of course. Can't describe the way. And before that, John Legend. Somebody who will be doing My Soul Presents at some stage, because we had a conversation years ago. I'm going to literally resurrect that conversation. His name is Victor Simonelli, and he's a star, and this is him. Do you feel me on My Soul?

He made some great records in the early 90s. He's still going strong. Victor Simonelli. And a throwback classic, Do You Feel Me? For everybody on the White Isle who's either just got there or on their way there. Going to see you next Tuesday at Plastic, as Gordon mentioned earlier. But lots and lots of you going out for Slip Back in Time with a wonderful Slip Matt and the crew. And, of course, Groove Odyssey as well, with Bobby and Steve and Ronnie and Ricky and Spen and the crew there as well. That's going to be wonderful. And the weather is great. Really is. Got to say hi to Barbara O'Connor as well. Didn't do this yesterday, Barbara. I'm sorry. But she's in Spain. She's in Javier with Sharon. You two have lots of fun, okay? And talking about My Soul Presents, we are going global in a couple of weeks' time, because I've got some of the German family, one of the best DJs in Europe. His name is Akim B. He runs something called Absolute Soul, and he we'll be doing My Soul Presents in a few weeks' time. This coming week, we've got Abby Shah's Funk Therapy. Now, Abby is a proper OG, okay? I'm really looking forward to that. Saturday night, 11 until 1, here at My

0: Incognito, of course, and Running Away, the Warriors classic. Got to say hi to Lisa, Lisa With and Daryl, of course. He's got that cheeky grin on his face, and they are in Ibiza. Sitting on the beach right now. You let me know where you are. And don't forget, I'm going to start something. It's called Where in the World Is My Soul. If you send me a photograph of you somewhere with some My Soul merch on, and don't forget we've got those flags coming as well. So, But then I want to get people to guess, and I'm going to give prizes away and all sorts of wonderful things. Right. As it is Throwback Thursday, I've got a Hands in the Air classic on the way in the shape of Inner City. Don't go anywhere.
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1: Listen, we're listening.

lots of you having a party on the beach in Turkey today as well. All you lot in Turkey. That's Betsy and Dizzy and all the crew. Good afternoon to you lot as well. Don't do anything I wouldn't do, all right? And make sure you use Factor 50. I wouldn't do that. I don't have to, but you know. You know what I mean? Johnny Gill, rubbing you the right way before that. Inner City and Pennies from Heaven. At 8 minutes to 2 o'clock. So once again, Gordon was telling you all about the fact that we've only got a handful of tickets for Upstairs, Downstairs at Boysdale on the 24th of May. Make sure you do not miss out on that one. I won't be there because I'm going to be in Portugal, okay? I've got a bit of a nuts one, actually, next week. It's going to be fun. Off to Ibiza. So I'll be doing a programme from Ibiza on Tuesday. And then going to Portugal. Still be here in the daytime, right? Another classic right now, 1983. The Manhattans. And it's nearly time for your music, your choice, and of course, your time as well.

0: This record always makes me smile and feel warm. It just reminds me of the days of the Sheffield Arms in Upfield on a Sunday night with Clarkey, Carl Cox and Chris Hill. It was a big record down there. That's what Throwback Thursday does for me. And we've got your music, your choice and your time to come right now. Don't go anywhere.
1: This is My Soul.
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2: It is indeed 1 minute past 2 o'clock in the afternoon on a Throwback Thursday. 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And I'm going to send virtual hugs to Sherry Mackay to make her feel better right now.
0: Nothing but soulful hits on My Soul. My Soul.
2: And I will play your record for you, Sweet Tea. Not a problem. Also, good afternoon to our very own Clarky. He hears his voice and then he gets in touch. He hears his name, I should say, and then he gets in touch. We're kicking off today with something for Jeff Jump. Double J. Boogie classic in the shape of Fonda Ray right now. Good afternoon.

0: So we start with Fonda Rae and Over Like a Fat Rat, especially for Jeff John, Double J today, who loves a little bit of Wonderful Boogie. And this is for Amy in Northampton. She asked really nicely yesterday. I never got around to it. Naughty me. But do you know what? I always try and rectify situations. George Benson and Chaka Khan's all over that as well. It's called Love Will Come Again. It's a tune, isn't it? It really is.
1: Niño.
0: It is Throwback Thursday, so I get to play records like this as well. Rishi P, this is for you.
1: Hay unos hombres. Ay, estos hombres eran hombres bravos. 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

heartbeat. 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Thank you. Oh, I hope this woman don't take me through no changes today, because I had a hard day today, man, you know?

0: So we had Los Conquistadores Chocolates by, of course, Johnny Hammond from the Gears album. But that was Victor Rosaro's edit, actually. Not going to lie. And in the background, Lou Rawls. I've been working hard all day. Lou Rawls is for Chris. And also, I've got to say hi and good afternoon to Jody and T-Bone as well. We'll look after T-Bone, Joe. Don't worry. And Richie P, the Johnny Hammond was all yours today. Throwback Thursday. And it's brought the sun out in London. I didn't think that could happen after this morning, but it has. And I'll tell you what, we've got more of your music, your choice, and your time on the way. Don't go anywhere at all today.
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0: 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Expect a feel-good soundtrack all day long with iconic DJs Brandon Block, Gordon Mack, MBE, John Jules and Dave Joyce. That's Saturday 20th of June from 3 till 8 at Circuit Kingston. Don't miss this.
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Another record that takes me back to my youth as well. I love it when somebody asks for this. Changing for You, The Shy Lights. Especially for Tracy Hayden on her birthday today. And before this, we had LL Cool J alongside Babyface for Steve and Shelly, who are poolside in, where's that, Skathinos or somewhere? Sounds lovely, they're in Greece somewhere, poolside, and got it all turned up and everything. Right, earlier on in the week, I did say that I was going to play this record today. Can't remember who it was for, but I did mention, I'm going to have to go back and have a look. But right now, I'm going to remind you, this coming Tuesday, if you are going to be on the White Isle, you've got to come down to the Bay, San Antonio, and join the My Soul family at Plastic. I can't wait for that. It's going to be so much fun. You've got Gordon Mack, MBE, Ronnie Harrell, and yours truly, alongside Sean Hopkins and the wonderful Selwyn as well from Boutique Soul. Kicks off at around about 10:30, 11, goes through till sunrise. And if you go onto the website right now, click on the banner, get yourself a ticket, save some money. And remember, it's all London prices as well. None of that madness, 15 quid a bottle of water nonsense, all right? George Morrell, Let's Groove Together right now.

0: And it was for Tanya, that's it. I had to go back 4 days worth of emails just to look and see who it was for, but I found it. And in the background, Bunny Maloney, for Hinge and Bracket, in the car on the way home from work right now, singing loudly. I know these things. And this record was released on Gull, that was the name of the label, which was owned by Pete Waterman of Stock Aitken and Waterman fame and everything. Baby, I've been missing you, Bunny Maloney, 1978, I do believe it was. Wonderful. And we always do one of those in the daytime, don't we? Yeah, it makes us feel lovely and the sun's out and everything. Right, and we've got some more. Don't go anywhere.
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7: Hi there, this is Stretch Taylor. 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We play soul, rare groove, R&B, soulful house, hip-hop, club classics and also brand new music. 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

I've got to say hi to the lovely Kimberly Webb today. She wanted Alonso. I looked everywhere, couldn't find that, but I thought, knowing Kim, she's got great, great choice of music, so I know she'd appreciate this. Al Jarreau from 1976 is called Distracted. What a record. And before that, Leo Sonship, Give Me the Sunshine. But it was the love for Jason in Sudbury, which is near Wembley today. Sitting here only. Got time for one more, and it is an old record redone rather marvellously. I'm playing this for Mel, because every time I play one of these, it's always for Mel. But I'm going to wait for the phone to ring and all the DJs saying, I want this record and all that sort of thing. Calvin Francis is here tonight with Decades of Soul, straight after Chris Phillips doing My Drive. Then a man like Sai Says is in the building from 9 to 11. And then Pure Beats and Vibes, Mickey D. And then Michael Angle taking us through the night until Keithy on a Friday. Then we've got a Funky Friday tomorrow, yeah. Take your minds back to 1978. And then bring it forward, nearly 50 years. To a wonderful remix of this. Michael Gray, Stand Up, Crown Heights Affair.

0: I always get the Oracle. I do it on purpose. I knew that. I honestly knew that. The album's called This Time. Grey. With a picture of Al on the front. I know it's 1980, but I thought, I'm going to wonder if he's listening today. Honestly. In the background for Mel, Michael Gray has got his hands on this and dealt with it. It is, of course, Galaxy of Love, Crown Heights Affair. And we'll have more of your music, your choice, and your time tomorrow. Of course we will. On a funky Friday. Just reminding you that Friday night at Boys Doll, don't forget you've got to get yourself a ticket now unless you want to get there really, really, really, really early. But the thing about getting there early is you go up to the bar and say, I love my soul, they look after you. So it's still free before 9, and then you get yourself a ticket from either our website, you go to boysdelltickets.co.uk and get yourself some food and all that sort of thing. And this week you've got Brian the Lion Power, Gordon Mack MBE, and the hot boy without the snots, hopefully, that Stretch Taylor. Right, you beauties, it's time we had a Thursday coffee break. Don't go anywhere.
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1: It sure is, and it's a minute to 3 o'clock, so I'm going to give you an extra minute of a coffee break today. Aren't you lucky? 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Shall we start with some Marvin Gaye? I think it's a really, really good idea.
0: Nothing but soulful hits on My Soul.

Wonderful. Here's your coffee break today. No alcohol allowed until tomorrow. Marvin Gaye, Monica, Mama's Gun with Brian Jackson and Stilo 702. I'm still laughing at the fact that we're going to have a lemonade trip to Ibiza as far as Gordon's concerned. Yeah, whatever. And I've got time for another record right now. Barbara Stanley, Stand Up, Bend Over, Touch Your Toes. I know you like this. Benny King.

0: Benny King and Spoiled on a Throwback Thursday here at My Soul Radio. Something I've got to tell you about. I know a lot of you knew it was happening at the Coppied Beach. Express Yourself on the 4th of July is now going to be at the Metropolitan in Bushy, okay? All of the stuff will come out later today. But the DJ lineup is still crazy. It's still the brand new heavies doing the DJ set. Mike Vitti, Gordon Mac MBE, yours truly, and a whole host of other wonderful people, including Chris Johns and Jasper the Vinyl Junkie. So that's the 4th of July at the Metropolitan in Bushy near Watford. I'll tell you more as we go along. Right, disco classic on the way. Don't go anywhere.
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0: 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Expect a feel-good soundtrack all day long with iconic DJs Brandon Block, Gordon Mac MBE, John Jules and Dave Joyce. That's Saturday 20th of June from 3 till 8 at Circuit Kingston. Don't miss this.
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got to say hi to Nikki and Roger. They are in Benidorm for that weekend happening out there at the moment, sitting in the sunshine, looking rather sweet. Hello, you two. It's a shame, the Spinners. And don't forget, We're in the World is My Soul. We're going to kick that off next week, okay? All I want is you to post a photograph of yourself in some My Soul merchandise. Then we're going to guess where you are. If we can't guess where you are, I'm going to send you something nice. In the meantime, Groove Assassin with their version of Southern Freeze. And it is kind of Southern Freeze in the Blighty today.

I've got to mention Joanne as well. Joanne Caldwell, how are you, lovely? Don't get too burned. What is the weather like in Benidorm today, though? I don't know. I'm going to have a look. I know what it's like in Ibiza. I know what it's like in Rhodes. I know what it's like in Portugal. And I definitely know what it's like in London. I think we're going to have another one of those big downpours right now. So try and keep those clouds away. My baby sister, Lucita, alongside Brian the Lion with Yoletta Adams classic.

0: Lucy, ta-ta-ta-ta-ta. Even I'm doing that now. Thanks, Ronnie. Giving Mum doing it too. Oh, dear. And Brian, get here. I was going to play the acoustic version of that. I thought, no, I'll do this one today. But Brian will have an acoustic album out at some stage this year, whether he likes it or not. Okay. Right then, cast your minds back a few months. If you went to that amazing concert at Hammersmith Odeon, sorry, I still call it that, the Entom, whatever it's called, and you saw Dexter Wansel live, well, no, Dexter wasn't there, but you know what I mean, everybody. Terry Wells, we've got her on the way right now.
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8: 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Ooh.

I love the fact that you can play this record and think that you've gone back 60 years. Jalen and Gonda, brand new thing, Doctrine of Love. It's great, it really is. Before this, Terry Wells, who was amazing at, I'm going to say again, Hammersmith Odeon, I'm going to say it. Eventim, whatever it's called. Can't remember. Oh, dear. Right, today I would like to dedicate the whole programme to the memory of Graham Ferry, who lived out, he was a very good friend of Anand in Portugal as well. He was going to be in Portugal next week. Unfortunately, he's no longer with us, so lots of love to his family and everything. And today the whole programme is dedicated to you, Graham, okay?

The wonderful brand new Heavies. And I'll tell you what, great minds think alike. Because I know Chris Phillips has played this record a few times as well. And I like the fact that I'm thinking the same way he is. Oh dear. Oh, and he's on the way very, very soon with My Drive. And sometimes I give you the news of the day, and the things that I never talk about are religion and politics. And nothing's going to change because there is no news apart from religion and politics. I'm looking at something thinking, okay. Something to do with mashed potato, fish fingers and peas, I think. Anyway. I'll let Chris tell you exactly what that meant. And then after Chris, of course, at 7 o'clock, listen to me. That's what he says all the time. Listen to me. It's Calvin Francis. And the wonderful decades of soul. And then Cy Says is in the building from 9 until 11. Then Mickey D. Throwback Thursday, that means we got all sorts of wonderful things, including, of course, brand new Heavies, who I did tell you that Andrew and Simon will be playing records. And Simon will be bringing his guitar on the 4th of July, now at the Metropolitan in Bushy, not the Coppid Beach in Bracknell, okay? One more from me, it's Luther and Change.

0: The year was 1980. Change, Luther Vandross on vocal, Searching, wrapping up my afternoons. But I'll tell you what, you've got all sorts of wonderful treats on the way with Chris Phillips. I'm back tomorrow for Funky Friday. Whatever you do tonight, you enjoy. But if you're in Ruislip in Middlesex, do not go into Darjeeling, because I'm in there with 20 of my friends tonight. Okay, so I thought I'd tell you that. Right, you take care. I'll see you tomorrow. You know the drill. Keep it, my soul.
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2: Wes Streeting has resigned as Health Secretary, saying he's lost confidence in the Prime Minister's leadership. In his resignation letter to Sir Keir Starmer, he's criticised a lack of vision and says it's clear the PM will not lead Labour into the next election. Although he's quit, Streeting has not yet triggered a leadership challenge. Shadow Chancellor Samuel Stride thinks Sir Keir has lost complete control of his government.
3: We're in a period of absolute chaos when our country is facing into some of the biggest challenges that it's faced in many years, a war in the Middle East, spiking oil prices, inflationary pressures, and yet we've got all of this noises off going on in government.
2: Meanwhile, potential leadership hopeful Angela Rayner is in the clear over her tax affairs. The former deputy PM had been investigated by HMRC. The King's been on a walkabout in Golders Green, the site of a recent anti-Semitic attack. Charles has met with Jewish victims of a double stabbing. And Madonna, Shakira and BTS are to headline the halftime show at the World Cup final. That's the latest from Radio News Hub. I'm David Hall.
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0: My Drive on My Soul. I'm Chris Phillips, taking for Ronnie Harrell. Good afternoon. 7 minutes after 4 o'clock. And there's Roberta Flack, Donny Hathaway, Where's the Love, Jeanne, and Hey Mr. DJ. Sound of good soulful music all the way through, classics and new music too. And we'll keep on top of the travel for you right across the show till 7.
1: And DJ.

0: MF Robots, Tony, Raphael Sadiq and the crew before that. Let's Get Down, 16 after 4. The kind of sound you might hear tonight with Calvin Francis on Decades of Soul from 7 till 9 o'clock. Well, if you're travelling, if you're out there on the roads, Fulham Palace Road in both directions is blocked in town. Very slow traffic. There's been an accident between Lambert Terrace and Wardo Avenue. Difficulties getting through there. The M25 in Kent anti-clockwise. Usual delays at the Dartford Tunnel at the moment. 30 minutes anti-clockwise to get through there. 30 minutes. Brighton Road in southbound in Banstead. Partially blocked. Very slow traffic. An obstruction on the road between Winkworth Road and Dyson Road. North Circular, one lane closed, very slow traffic due to a broken down vehicle on the A406 northbound by Drury Way. That's near the IKEA. Travel time through there, 10 minutes. Things blocked up. And public transport, a few things to problems to report. 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No service on the District Line between Earls Court and Parsons Green. Severe delays on the rest of the line. Signalling problems associated to the aforementioned as well. And on the Hammersmith and City Line, no service between Barking and Moorgate. Severe delays on that. Same signalling problems. Southern Rail, no service on Southern between Watford Junction and Shepherd's Bush due to points failure.
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Double David Joseph for your My Soul. Pay a lot of money to get a sound like that these days. R&B starting to slip back into that synth-driven 80s mode. David Joseph's Can't Hide Love. You Can't Hide. And before that, High Tension, There's a Reason, a group that he co-founded, of course. And co-wrote that song, There's a Reason, High Tension, on My Soul. So I was playing some Tony earlier on and mentioned Rafael Sadiq. It's actually his 60th birthday today, Rafael Sadiq. I'm going to slip another one in a bit later on. So happy birthday to Rafael Sadiq. A significant birthday. Life begins at 60, though. It's the new 40. Jackie telling myself, every day I get up with another ailment.

That's that sweet mid-tempo sweet spot right there. Collage, get in touch. 6:33 on My Soul. Rebecca Boysdale tomorrow, 7 o'clock that all kicks off. Free before 9, then ticketed after that. Very limited £15 tickets on the door. So grab yours from boysdaletickets.co.uk. And tomorrow, Brian Power, Gordon Mack and Stretch Taylor in the house playing the music. 7 till 2 in the morning. Boysdale in Canary Wharf. Loads of space to park downstairs as well if you want to reach after 7 o'clock. And take the lift directly to the dance floor, basically. This is Leon Timbo. And you're my darling.

0: Came out about 10 years ago, still sounding so good. Guitarist, singer, actually does sort of bluegrass and blues as well. Leon Timbo, and You're My Darling, on My Soul. Calvin Francis here with Decades of Soul from 7 till 9 o'clock. Getting deep into that R&B. Always in a good appointment to listen. On the roads this afternoon, Fulham Palace Road in London, both directions at the moment blocked. Very slow traffic. It's been an accident between Lambrook Terrace and Wardo Avenue. A13 eastbound, currently taking about 25 minutes to get through the usual hotspot there. Prince Regent Lane to Lodge Avenue flyover. Brighton Road in Banstead, southbound, partially blocked, very slow traffic. Obstruction on the Winkworth Road, Banstead Crossroads. And the North Circular, one lane closed, very slow traffic due to a broken down vehicle at Drury Way near IKEA. Time through there is 10 minutes northbound on the North Circ. And public transport, Circle Line, District Line, Hammersmith and City Line, Metropolitan Line, all suffering from delays due to various reasons. And no service on Southern Railway between Watford Junction and Shepherd's Bush. Points failure.
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0: Stevie knocks me off my feet on My Soul. Sylvia Stripling coming up. And brand new music from Jared Lawson. He's got a new album. 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

new Jared Lawson. He's moved, I think he's gone to Nashville these days, Music City, doing his thing out of there. That's called If We Pretend. Coming back to the UK, and he will be at the Union Chapel in Islington, North London, on the 18th of July for a show there. Jared Lawson. He's got some friends in the UK, I tell you. Bobby Bird.

0: James Brown's ever-present sideman, Bobby Byrds, and I'm coming. It's My Soul Radio, Chris Phillips on my drive in for Ronnie Harrell. The news is next.
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3: Wes Streeting has quit as Health Secretary and is calling for a broad leadership contest. In his resignation letter, he told the Prime Minister he's lost confidence in his premiership but hasn't yet launched a bid to replace him. Scottish Labour MP Brian Leishman says the game's up for the PM and he's backing Burnham.
4: Keir Starmer is not up to the job. His position is now untenable. He has got to reflect on last week's horrendous results in Wales, England and, of course, in Scotland. I would probably endorse Andy Burnham.
3: Meanwhile, HMRC have cleared Angela Rayner over her tax affairs. It could now clear the way for her to enter any leadership contest. The economy unexpectedly grew in March. It was up 0.6% in the first 3 months of the year. A former imam's been jailed for life after a series of sexual assaults on women and girls as young as 12. 54-year-old Abdul Halim Khan from East London carried out attacks against seven victims. And the King has visited the victims of the Golders Green stabbings. Charles has also spoken of his concerns about rising anti-Semitism. That's the latest from Radio News Hub. I'm David Hall.
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6: New findings reveal UK households could be facing financial exhaustion after a year of adjustment to economic challenges. Sue Owen Bailey at Equifax UK has more.
7: Consumers have shown financial resilience, demonstrating ways to cope, like longer mortgages and buying and selling more secondhand goods. But we could be at a turning point. Savings are getting lower and higher borrowing costs and energy prices might be here for longer. Financial inclusion is more important than ever, and we're calling on the industry to help everyone live their financial best.
8: My soul. Y'all can't mess with this.

son of Joe, and I Don't Want to Be a Player. Danny Madden before that. 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Facts of Life. Sound is so sweet. It is 10 past five. It's My Drive. I'll tell you about a really nice event happening very soon. My Soul at Karma Sanctum in Soho in London. 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Another good party. Dan the drum on My Soul. This is Hurt So Bad.

moving on the roads this afternoon. M25, London clockwise, exit slip road partially blocked, very slow traffic, an accident at Junction 14 Airport Way, congestion to Junction 13. Fulham Palace Road has been a problem this afternoon, both directions blocked, very slow traffic. Been an accident there between Lambrook

0: 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About 15 minutes to get yourself through there. Public transport, severe delays on the following lines: Circle, District, Hammersmith and City, Metropolitan line, signalling problems and points problems and the like in West London causing all of those. And Southern Rail in Hertfordshire, no service between Watford Junction and Shepherd's Bush due to points failure.
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4: 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That's Saturday 20th of June from 3 till 8 at Circuit Kingston. Don't miss this.
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0: Across the UK, My Drive with Ronnie Harrell. 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
1: But I understand why. See, it's burning me to hold on to this. I know this is something I gotta do, but that don't mean I want to. What I'm trying to say is that I love you. I feel like this is coming to an end, and it's better for me to

That's Usher and Burn on My Soul. Coming around to 5:30. Some new music at Jazz, Derby's finest. Stepping out across different genres these days into the world of R&B with some great stuff from a chunky recent album. This one featuring Josh Milan. This is Twin Flame.

He's away. I'm Chris Phillips, sitting in the seat for him all this week. At Jazz before that, and Twin Flame with Josh Milan. Today, as I mentioned earlier, is the 60th birthday of Raphael Sadiq, founder member of Tony, extraordinary singer-songwriter, collaborator. Having his 60th today, let's play this.

0: Rafael Sadiq, Get Involved with Q-Tip on his 60th, Rafael's 60th. Happy birthday to Rafael Sadiq.
1: 60 years old.
0: Wow. M25 clockwise, exit slip road partially blocked, very slow traffic. It's been an accident, junction 14 Airport Way. It's near Heathrow, congestion to junction 13 Staines. About 20 minutes to get through there. Delays on the M25 anti-clockwise near the Dartford Tunnels, 35 minutes to get through. Brighton Road in Banstead, partially blocked, very slow. Obstruction on the road there near Winkworth Road. And on public transport, you can get the page up. Here we go. These lines are suffering severe delays this evening. The Circle Line, District Line, Hammersmith and City Line. All down to signalling problems in various parts. And also Southern Railway in Hertfordshire. No service between Watford Junction and Shepherd's Bush due to points failure.
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0: Play the SOS Band and High Hopes. There's Debbie Rivers, cover of Kenny Burke's Rising to the Top on My Soul. It's just gone 5:45. Another great evening coming up on My Soul's event calendar, and one for you as well. 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Music from Jigs, Gordon Mack and Craig Williams. 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That's the Broadcaster in West London on the 7th of June from 4 till 10. 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

0: 7 o'clock tonight. Already in the building, limbering up. Decades of Soul from 7 till 9 o'clock. 9 o'clock tonight, Sy Says on weekly rotation. Sy Says with a Soulful House. Pure Beats and Vibes, Mickey D at 11. Michael Angle, 1 till 4, deep in the night. It's My Soul, My Drive. Chris Phillips in for Ronnie Harrell this Thursday afternoon. Another hour to come. Music on the way from Freddie Hubbard on the Soulful Sides. And the latest news.
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2: A Labour MP has said he will step down to make way for the Mayor of Manchester, Andy Burnham, to return to Parliament. Josh Simons, the MP for Makerfield in the North West, made the announcement just hours after Wes Streeting quit, saying he'd lost confidence in the Prime Minister. In reply, Sir Keir Starmer says he's very sorry the Health Secretary is leaving the government. Despite much speculation, though, Mr. Streeting has yet to formally trigger a leadership contest. Shadow Chancellor Sir Mel Stride thinks the PM has lost complete control of his government.
3: What we can't get away from is we're in a period of absolute chaos when our country is facing into some of the biggest challenges that it's faced in many years, a war in the Middle East, spiking oil prices, inflationary pressures, and yet we've got all of this noises off going on in government.
2: Meanwhile, another potential leadership hopeful, Angela Rayner, is in the clear over her tax affairs. The former deputy PM has been investigated by HMRC. That's the latest from Radio News Hub. I'm David Hall.
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7: My Soul. The music just keeps getting better, better, better, better.

Most people only know her for one song, I Will Survive, but that one there in my world is a winner. This Love Affair, Gloria Gaynor. Freddie Hubbard, and You're Gonna Lose Me before that. Coming around to 10 past 6 here on My Soul. Classic materials, some good new music for you as well.

played that the other day on James Anthony's show. A couple of people said to me, what was that tune? I never heard that before. Legion, Guarantee. Kind of lost groove from the 80s, 85. Killer, killer groove. Coming down on the curational side of my soul. Spinning that one again for you here. Controllers before that and Stay.

Good to the last drop, Guarantee from Legion. Have a look at the traffic this evening. Brighton Road in Banstead, it's been problematic all afternoon. Southbound partially blocked. Very slow traffic through there and obstruction because of

0: roads. How very precise. The A40 Westway Paddington eastbound, queuing traffic coming into town there. A40 onto the Marylebone flyover, time taking to get through there at the moment, 30 minutes. North Circular, a few problems as well this afternoon into the evening, very slow traffic. Earlier broken down vehicle on the North Circ by Drury Way near the IKEA. And still clogging things up, 10 minutes to get through there if that's on your route. And on public transport, there's been a whole host of different severe delays on tube lines. They seem to be coming back to life again, but still problems on the District line. And that's due to earlier signalling problems at Earl's Court. Also on the railway, Southern Rail, Hertfordshire, no service between Watford Junction and Shepherd's Bush. Ye good old points failure, forcing that one. I've got some JT Taylor on the way, Angie Stone, and next up, Wilton Felder featuring Bobby Womack.
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10: 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But Jacob's Bites, they're a bit more like...
11: 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Crunchy, thin and full of... pow, tang, woof.
10: 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Crunchy, thin and full of flavour. A different kind of cracker from Jacob's. Now in the cracker aisle.
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What an album that was. Inherit the Wind, the title cut. Willem Felder, saxophonist in The Crusaders. I mean, this is basically a Crusaders album. They're all on there playing. Bobby Womack adding his voice. Amazing version of Someday We'll All Be Free from Donny Hathaway as well on that album, if you ever get a chance to check it out. Good music on your Thursday afternoon, 28 now after 6 o'clock. JT Taylor.

0: Angie Stone, More Than a Woman with Calvin Richardson. She also did that one with Joe. Calvin did his own version as well. Oh, Angie Stone gone way too soon. I've got a lovely picture of Angie Stone, like Auntie Angie with her arm around my son. He was about 7 years old then. Now he's a big man with kids as well. But so sad that Angie's no longer with us. Before that, JT Taylor. Feel the Need on My Soul. I'm Chris Phillips, singing here for Ronnie Harrell. I'll be back again tomorrow as well between 4 and 7. Calvin Francis on the way with Decades of Soul coming up between 7 and 9 o'clock. One last look at the roads then for this evening. Charing Cross northbound, Lancaster Place in London, partially blocked because of a broken down bus just before the Strand, causing problems this evening. On the A40 Westway eastbound into town, queuing traffic there, taking 30 minutes past the Marylebone or onto the Marylebone flyover. And other than that, just the usual hotspots, public transport. The tube seems to be back to normal now, which is good, but Southern Railway in Hertfordshire, no service between Watford Junction and Shepherd's Bush because of those earlier points failure. CC Peniston, Aretha Franklin, even a bit of New Shoes, all on the way before 7 o'clock.
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0: CC Peniston's Finally, and Aretha, It Only Happens When I Look at You. Nearly 10 to 7 on My Soul. 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

when the crowd say ball, selector. 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

0: Rewind. On My Soul, Calvin's here. He's got 2 hours of exquisite R&B and soul to take you through until 9 o'clock this evening. I'll be back again tomorrow on My Drive from 4 o'clock.
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2: Andy Burnham has confirmed he intends to stand in a by-election in a bid to return to Westminster. In what's being seen as a clear sign he plans to run for the leadership, the Manchester mayor will run for the seat of Makerfield in the North West. Its current MP, Josh Simons, has announced he will step down in order to make way for Mr Burnham. Scottish Labour MP Brian Leishman thinks he's the best man for the job.
3: His record in Greater Manchester speaks for itself. I also think that he is probably the most skillful communicator in the Labour Party at the moment, at whatever level, and he is the best person that I think that can take the growing fight and danger that Reform pose.
2: Speaking of which, Reform UK leader Nigel Farage says he's looking forward to the contest and will throw everything at it. Earlier, another leadership hopeful, Wes Streeting, quit as Health Secretary, saying he'd lost confidence in the Prime Minister. And a third leadership challenger, Angela Rayner, has been cleared by the HMRC over her tax affairs, leaving her in a position to run. That's the latest from Radio News Hub. I'm David Hall.
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Phillips in for Ronnie Hua. Chris is back tomorrow at 4 o'clock. Oh, yes. Thursday evening, 14th of May already.

0: on this Thursday evening. The music that makes you feel good. Three in a row. The infamous three in a row. Music Man, Say Less. Stir Mouth and Evie with Heat. An up-top brand new single title from her current album. Brand new. Krishana and Truth Be Told. So many songs and so little time. Everything in position. We got to give away final time the album from Tom Funk on vinyl. It's called What's It Gonna Be? And to that, we're going to add a pair of tickets to join us next week, Friday, for Throwback Friday. I'll tell you more about that after this.
1: Sorry to bother you, honey.
0: This is Jaden. I'll be good.

0: 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I'll make a draw around 9:15 and reveal the winner at that time.
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1: 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My soul, my soul, my soul, my soul.

songs in so little time. I want to squeeze in as much as physically possible so you get that feeling. The only feeling you can get is that feeling right here every Thursday on Decades of Soul, 7 till 9 with me, Calvin Francis. Delilah and Special.

0: on Friday at Made in Brazil in Camden, myself and George K, for Throwback Friday, the music of the 90s, 80s, 70s, and noughties. But remember, to get the album and the tickets, it's all one package.
1: Gotta walk away, even though you lost some. Give my love up.
0: Jack Harlow.
1: You want some, wanna see you stay. I'll be the one you're moving on from.

bubbles along quite nicely, doesn't it? Jack Harlow. Going to be playing more from him, hopefully, before we leave at 9 o'clock. There's so much stuff. But anyway, that's Lonesome from Jack Harlow. Oh, yeah. Even though you're awesome, sleeping on your own, staying together. Crazy weather at the moment, isn't it? Raining 1 minute, and then the sun comes out, dries it all up. A bit like Jamaica, really. Remember, album of the week, Final Time. You can get this album. What's it going to be from Tom Funk? Fantastic album that it is. Final Time, that we give away a copy. That and the tickets to join us next Friday for Throwback Friday. Myself, George K, at Made in Brazil in Camden. Bottle of Prosecco as well, because we do things like that on a Friday. And you can let your hair down for some great music. George will be playing the hits of the noughties and 90s. I'll be playing the hits of the 70s, 80s, and giving you a little bit of reggae in your jeggae. Lover's Rock style.

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0: got to say thank you to all those who got their name in the hat already. Wow. You've only been on air just over, 35, 40 minutes? It's crazy. Thank you. I know it's something for nothing, but you got to take time out, and we appreciate that. Week in, week out, man. Telling him. So remember, What's It Gonna Be is the album on vinyl, which you will be able to collect when you join us at Made in Brazil next Friday for Throwback Friday. Doors open at 9, it goes through till 2 a.m. Tickets on sale right now, swiftentry.uk. Only a tenner plus booking fee. Early bird. More on the door. It's a very small venue, intimate venue, but I wanted it like that. That's what I like. So you can stick your face on someone's face. But I'll tell you what, last one was absolutely unbelievable. And I mean that for music, you know? Played some stuff that ordinarily I'd never play and simply having it. So if you're fed up with the same old, I don't know, great songs that they are, but Candy and all this, then no, you won't be getting that. We go a little deeper than that, some beautiful music from GQ and Finis Henderson and Wayne Henderson, the Crusaders. Bit of jazz, funk, and lovers rock, and all the good stuff. So if you want to join us, please do. Friday, 22nd of May, Made in Brazil, Inverness Street in Camden, Throwback Friday. And also remember to join us downstairs at Boysdale of Canary Wharf every Friday night with my soul DJs on rotation from 7 p.m. till 2 a.m. We will spin everything from old school classics to new cool hits. It's still free before 9 p.m, but after 9 you need a ticket. Early birds are £5, then £10. Very limited, £15 on the door to get your tickets and reserve a table. Go to boysdaletickets.co.uk. And this Friday is Brian Powell, Gordon Mack and Stretch Taylor tomorrow. So join them if you possibly can. Right, we're going to take a break and then put some reggae in your jeggae right here at My Soul.
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0: hasn't had that break. His name is Limey Murray, courtesy of Stingray, called the Footsteps Rhythm, based on, of course, Living in the Footsteps of Another Man. Did I really just say that?
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0: It would be rude not to. Dennis Emmanuel Brown. No, no, no. With the old Shy Lights classic. Yeah.

0: Living in the Footsteps. And brand new from Limey Murray's called Chemistry on the Same Rhythm. 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
1: 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My soul, my soul, my soul.
0: Al Hudson and the Soul Partners right now. And I'm about loving you. Remember, get your name in the old rusty bowler hat to win this week's Album of the Week and tickets for Throwback Friday.

seriously, the kind of songs that we play at Throwback Friday. No stone left unturned. Brenda Taylor, You Can Have Your Cake and Eat It Too. Al Hudson, I'm About Loving You. Gonna squeeze one more in before the break because we love an old school, you know me. Love it. But in the same breath, let me tell you, My Soul is bringing the song to Ibiza. From the 19th of May, My Soul will be starting a residency at Plastic Ibiza in the Bay, teaming up with the Boutique Soul crew. We will be there every Tuesday from 11 p.m. till 6 a.m. The first lineup is Gordon Mack, Ronnie Harrell and John Jules, and Sean and Selwyn of Boutique Soul. 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Across the UK, this is My-Soul, Decades of Soul with me, Calvin Francis, till 9. And as I said, just squeeze one more in with the wonderful Deborah Laws. On My Own. No, that's not me. That's the title of the song. Remember, get your name in the hat to win the album on vinyl from Tom Funk. It's called What's It Gonna Be? Text your name and telephone number to studio at mi-soul.com. You'll be entered into a draw, which I will make around 8:45. Show the world who I am.

0: Deborah Laws on my own. We're heading fast for take five, the time where you and I get to chill out, mellow out, and just relax. For around 15, 20 minutes or so, I'm going to mix it up today with some new and some current songs, but all on a download. You stay there.
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Oh my goodness. From the upcoming brand new album from Kushana, Truth Be Told, That's So Many Ways. From her new album, currently available now, Nasophilia, is Trip from Hill Street Soul. Before that, a little bit of Gospel, Addicted Love, and You and Me, Enough. My old mucker, Chris Baxter, on the remix. A Long Walk with Jill Scott.

0: Chris Baxter on the remix, giving it a little rare groove twist. Just be silent. Jill Scott, A Long Walk. Let's take a long walk. Thank you. Can't thank you enough for those who got their name in the hat. Trying to get a copy of this week's album of the week. Final week it is. To get your hands on a cup of a copy of Tom Funk's What's It Gonna Be? It's on vinyl. So hopefully you got a record player. Some people don't even know what that is. Can't believe it. But anyway, the thing is, you got to collect it. From Throwback Friday, which is happening next Friday at Made in Brazil, Inverness Street in Camden. It's a small venue. We just cram in there and get the vibe. It's all about the vibe of the music. So, if you put your name in the hat, please make sure that you can join us next Friday. We shall give you a bottle of Prosecco as well. Make your night go with a little fizz, and when you get home, you can play your album on your record player or turntable if you want to be posh. So there you go, 20 past 8, my-soul.com across the UK. 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Stand by, because we're going to play something from Tom Funk next at My Soul.
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1: 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My Soul.

title track from this week's album of the week. It is Tom Funk. And What's It Gonna Be? Featuring Andrea Sprint. And you could be in with a chance of winning this album. All you have to do is text your name and telephone number to studio at mi-zone.com. You'll be entered into a draw which I will make around 8:45 and reveal the winner at that time. But this week, you're going to get presented to your album when you join us at Made in Brazil next Friday, 22nd of May, for Throwback Friday. Doors open at 9, goes through till 2 a.m. Your selectors, Calvin Francis, yours truly, alongside my mucker, George K. Tickets on sale, early bird, £10, available from swiftentry.uk. 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Ask anyone who was there last month. We had a ball and a half. We could do the same again next Friday. And you could be there too, collecting your album on vinyl from Tom Funk. Also remember, join myself for a full venue takeover at Boysdale Canary Wharf this bank holiday Sunday as we bring you upstairs, downstairs. On the 24th of May from 7 p.m. till 2 a.m. upstairs, there'll be soul, boogie, disco and house. Downstairs, at Rare Groove Rap and Reggae with DJs Ronnie Harrell, Gordon Mack, George K, Mike Vitti, Brian Power, DJ Bigger, yours truly, Calvin Francis, Mike White, Pete, Andrew Keith, Lawrence, Natty B, Jigs, James Anthony, Janice and the Rain. 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Let's get on with some new music. This is Robin, Florence and Davis. It's called Get Away From It.

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Crazy Freak. It's called Rain Down. On the weekly rotation at 9 o'clock, Sai says. So watch out for that. But not quite yet.

0: you're just under a quarter of an hour to go to get your name in the hat, all right? Deal is album of the week on vinyl from Tom Funk. Album's called What's It Gonna Be? Thing is, you've got to collect that next Friday from me, or George, probably me, at Made in Brazil at our Throwback Friday night. Tickets are included, bottle of Prosecco as well, and your album. Not bad for a night out. It's all about the music, baby. And I tell you, you will not be disappointed. You'll hear songs, you think, oh, yeah, I remember that. Yeah, from the 70s, 80s, 90s, and noughties. Calvin Francis and George K. All right, let's continue with that new music feel, baby. Let's go.
1: Said I miss you, and it won't change. The thought of you comes in my mind, oh, every day.
0: This is GJ.
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0: That's brand new from Shayla Prosper, Georgie B on the remix of Expectations. Before that, GJ with Miss You. Before that, Easy Freak with Brain Down. And before that, Robin Florence Davis with Get Away From It. Some songs have been added to the Decades of Soul playlist that we break down for you every Thursday, 7 till 9, with me, Calvin Francis. All right, let's take a quick break. We're going to put some reggae in your jeggae next, as we always do around this time on a Thursday evening.
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0: Can I have another Oreo?
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0: of the album of the week from Tom Funk, What's It Gonna Be, on vinyl. And they're also going to get a pair of tickets and a bottle of Prosecco to join us next Friday for Throwback Friday at Made in Brazil, Inverness Street in Camden. 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SwiftEntry.uk. Let's go back.
1: It's time for some skanking with the double reggae play on My Soul with Calvin Francis. Calvin Francis.
0: I haven't played this in years.
2: 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Oh,
0: Junior Ross and the Spears.

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1: I'm sitting here in a moment of deep meditation, and I decide

0: Do you know, it's been one of those crazy shows that I feel like I've just sat down. Some weeks it's like a nice pace, but this week it's just been frantic. So many songs, so little time and all that. Anyway, we have made the draw. And the proud owner now of What's It Gonna Be on vinyl, and joining us next Friday at Made in Brazil for Throwback Friday, is Mr. Carl Costain. Mr. Carl Costain, you are today's winner. We will be in contact with you, you and your guests. Sip a little Prosecco. By the time you get home, you can play your album on vinyl. That'll do nicely. Time great Rare Groove classic, Hunt's Determination, and Thinking of You, and Ivy as well. Excuse the Surface Lights, original lick. Scratchy, scratchy. Nice bit of vinyl. There you go. Special request going out to anyone across the UK listening in your car.
1: You know, I didn't get any sleep last night. As a matter of fact, I've been up for a few days thinking. There's something going on with you. Something like a change of heart. And my mother told me that she saw you in three different places with three different women. I figured then it was time for us to talk. You see, when I asked you to take me out dancing, you said that you didn't have time. You had something to do. But yet you still had time for three others. Well, I don't like that. Like, what's going on? You see, I ain't got no time to be put on hold. 'Cause I got something that I wanna do too. Now, baby, I'll wait as long as I can.

0: tell me if you want me. 5 minutes away from 9. Shouts going out to Paula from Stevenage. She likes the remix of Jill Scott.
1: You want me?
0: Good to hear from you. And everybody.
1: And if you want
0: Nate Walker, Linda Williams, Tessa McCoy, Perry Thompson, Annette Conway, Jason Smith, Gordon Hemingway, Monique, Myri, Ritesh Shah, Jason Mannering, Carl Costain, our winner, by the way, Diane Harley, Samantha Day, Wayne C, The Cabbie, and everyone on Twitter, Instagram, Facebook. I never get a chance to hail you all out, but thank you for listening.
1: They made mistakes.
0: As always, just time to remind you, you can join us for a relaxed and soulful Saturday on the 3rd of May. Whoops, 3rd of May, having a laugh.
1: In your car.
0: I do apologise. Joined when us for a relaxing and soulful Sunday at the broadcaster White City. My Soul brings its signature soundtrack to one of the West London's most stylish venues. The date is the 7th of June. Music from 4 till 10 p.m. Lunch is served from midday. 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And the DJs this time around, Jigs, Gordon Mack and Craig Williams. Entry tickets are £10 plus booking fee. Tickets,
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Welcome along. Me, Sy Says, back in the hot seat with My Soul Radio Thursday evening. Just kicking you off now with the soulful sounds from South African artist Chima Music, one of my favourite producers out there.

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1: So once again, me Sy says I'm in the house till 11 p.m. tonight, playing you some soulful house flavours and more. And just kicking off the show with one of my favourite artists from South Africa, the amazing Chima Music. If you don't know about him, check him out, man. The first one we had was Day and Night. The second one there, a track called Belong with Afro Traction. And this one, I've got to big up our very own Lev, who put me onto this track. It's called Love Supreme by the Chima Music Remix. Absolutely amazing record. Don't forget where you're hearing it. It's My Soul. It's Me Sy Says Baby. I'll be jumping in the mix after this section. So sit back and enjoy.

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1: 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Expect a feel-good soundtrack all day long with iconic DJs Brandon Block, Gordon Mack MBE, John Jules and Dave Joyce. That's Saturday 20th of June from 3 till 8 at Circuit Kingston. Don't miss this.
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Right, moving into this one now. I'm going to be jumping in the mix for most of the show towards the end. Hope you enjoy it. Kicking off again with something from Chiba Music. He literally is my favourite guy right now. This one's called Good Vibes, and this is what this is right about now. Celebrating life, celebrating positive vibes, always. Dedicating this show tonight to my late friend Matthew, who I'll be celebrating his life tomorrow as we lay him to rest. So it's a very emotional evening for me. But yeah, sit back, relax, and I hope you enjoy the vibe. It's My Soul Radio, Me Sai Says in the house.

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1: Right, so back on the other side, me, Sy Says, in the house, in the mix, till 11 p.m. tonight. Less chat, more music. And yeah, this one underneath me now, a little favourite of mine from two very good friends of mine, Wes Wint and Mr. Ziggy Funk, the maestro Ziggy Funk. And yeah, this is their bootleg version of Hers, Damage. Don't forget, once again, I'll be in the mix for the next few sections, and I'll be playing a couple of classics in the end in tribute to my late friend Matthew, aka Brownie. Hope you're enjoying the mix so far, and thanks for each and every one of you who's tuned in or listening right now.

Right, moving into this absolute heater now from Neil Pearce. If you've been out and about, you would have definitely heard this. The track's called Ring for Remy. I've played it before on the show, been playing it in some of my DJ sets. It's got a very famous sample in it and an absolutely amazing switch on this record. So yeah, this is going to take us up to a little bit of the ad break. So don't go anywhere, because the switch is after the ads and I want you to hear it. So right now, don't forget where you're hearing this one. Ring for Remy, Neil Pearce. This is My Soul, Baby. Me, Sy Says. Let's get it.

0: and click on the Listen Again link. 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
2: 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That's Saturday 20th of June from 3 till 8 at Circuit Kingston. Don't miss this.
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once again. Don't forget where you're hearing it. It's My Soul Radio. It's me, Sy Says, taking you up from 2, 11pm tonight. And just in the mix, hope you're enjoying it. And this is the track, The Ring for Remy, by my good friend Neil Pierce, who's really coining this sound now, man. Check the sample, man. Check the switch.

taking things a bit deeper now as I go in the mix. This one in the background, absolutely epic record from the big man David Morales with a track called Strings. Undeniable legend of a house producer, Morales. Anything he throws his hand to. And yeah, this track's just got a crazy energy to it. I hope you're enjoying it. Next one, one of the biggest records out there on the road for the last couple of years. Absolutely destroys the dance floor by the big man, Kenny Dope. That one's coming up. Like I said, hope you're enjoying the mix. You know, less chat from me tonight, more music as we wind down the year of 2023. I've got a special reggae show coming up in the next couple of weeks where I'll be playing some of my beloved reggae vinyls. So watch out for that.

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1: My Soul Radio, in conjunction with All Day Clubbing, bring you an ultimate all-day party at the iconic Circuit Nightclub, Kingston-upon-Thames in Surrey, on Saturday 20th of June. Expect a feel-good soundtrack all day long with iconic DJs Brandon Block, Gordon Mack MBE, John Jules and Dave Joyce. That's Saturday 20th of June from 3 till 8 at Circuit Kingston. Don't miss this.
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0: Right, there you had it. That concludes the mix. I hope you've been enjoying it or what you've been listening to. Once again, big up to anyone who's tuned in and anyone who's, you know, listened again on Mixcloud. Don't forget, you can listen again on Mixcloud if you want. And here I'm signing out with a future present anthem. Louis Vega and the Martinez Brothers featuring Mark E. Bassi on the vocals. Track's called Let It Go. Next section, I'll be dipping into a few classics for the last section of the show. Keep it where you got it.
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0: good soundtrack all day long with iconic DJs Brandon Block, Gordon Mack, MBE, John Jules and Dave Joyce. That's Saturday 20th of June from 3 till 8 at Circuit Kingston. Don't miss this.
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1: Right, so jumping into a few classics now, dedicating this section especially to my late friend Matthew, who we lay rest tomorrow, aka Brownie. Was one of my early inspirations as a DJ when I was a young teenager. He was such a great DJ, and this is one record I always remember him coming back from a record shop with and just hearing him mix it in for the first time, the legendary Mariah Carey Fantasy, the Def Club Mix.

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1: Old school house.
2: Right, keeping on the old school vibe in memory of my friend Matthew. This one is just a record, like when we was out and about back in the day, like anyone who listened to this probably the same, early 90s, you just could not hear this record anywhere you went. From the voice of house music, the famous Robert Owens. And when I hear this record, I always think of my dear friends, people that I love, and Matthew was one of them. He's still one of them, even though, you know, he's left us in the physical. He'll still be one of my best friends spiritually as well. So dedicate this one to him. And this has just got this eerie sound to it that's just so timeless and so poignant. 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

0: 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My Soul.
1: Right, ending on this one, on my set of classics dedicated to my late friend Matthew. Tomorrow we're going to celebrate his life, and big shout out to anyone there who knew him, anyone who's listened to the show. Now, on this record, bit cheesy this one, I know, but I remember being with him the first time I ever heard this at a club called SW1 in Victoria. I think someone like Jeremy Healy played this. He ended his set with it and all the lights came on in the club. And I just want to say, Matthew, may your spirit and your character shine on always. I love you.

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Long, hope you're good. This is Pure Beats and Vibes with Mickey D right here on My Soul. We're on DAB Plus in London and Brighton, on your smart speakers, on your mobiles, and around the world on mi-soul.com. Many, many thanks to Sisters for another amazing show. Si will be back in a couple of weeks, and the Grammy-nominated Booker T will be here next Thursday, 9 to 11, with Liquid Session Master Mix. I'm going back to the year 2003 with this week's vintage year. That'll be in the final part of the show. Until then, it's my usual eclectic mix of new music. This is Miss Fly and Hold On. I played Izelle's mix last week. This is Masaki Mori's Cosmic Afro Remix.

0: Murray, These Four Walls. You also heard Junior B featuring Leanne Robinson, and that was called Cosmic Love. It's Mickey D, Pure Beats and Vibes, right here on My Soul. I've got tracks coming up by Ukokus, another remix of Follow Me, a track by T-Roy, something from Isco, and a track by Tubby Tuba.
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2: 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That's Saturday 20th of June from 3 till 8 at Circuit Kingston. 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

Nice, that's T-Roy and Zahira, Brett Rogers on a remix on that one. The track before was Yococos, and that was Follow Me, that was Campinos on a remix. Make it in. Keeping the vibe alive, this is Isco and Dan 4.

0: That was a track by Tubby Tuba. It's called Fly Away. It's Mickey D Pure Beats and Vibes. I've got some soul and R&B tracks coming up by Joyce Rice. Got a new one from her. Also a track by India Sean featuring Lucky Day. Track by MC. Also Blue Lab Beats from their brand new album. And a track by Another Taste.
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0: Nice way to end that sequence. This is Thundercat, I Wish I Didn't Waste Your Time, from his current album Distracted. You also heard another Taste track called Waiting Game. Blue Lab Beats was the track before that. Blue Lab Beats times Lizzie Beachy from their new album. That was My Oh My. And at the top was What I Feel by MC. Gonna be back in the second hour with more great tunes. Keep it My Soul.
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2: 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Mickey D.

0: UK's top draw. That's EDB, This Can't Be Life, the 2026 reshape of that track. And at the top was Lance Ferguson, Los Alamitos Latin Funk Love Song. And that was the Gil SM remix. Bear with me while I immerse myself into this next track. This is Lars Barkun. It's called See the Light.
1: My life, my soul, this is my soul.
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0: Yes, indeed. I've got some shout-outs. Got to say hi to Adam Leo. Hi to Ned Bingham. Big shout to Aileen Fletcher. Hi to Barbara Jones. Big shout to Jen Kiriaku. Hi to Carlos Cambiero. Hi to Anita Sprake. Hi to Charles Williams. Big shout to Kim Oakley. Hi to Terry J. Big shout to Teresa Bennett. Hi, Brian, to Brian Wood. Hi to Jackie Ball. Big shout to Pam Weaver. And hi to Cram Green. Quick mention for Friday's shenanigans. Join us downstairs at Boys Dale of Canary Wharf. We're there every Friday night with myself, DJs on rotation. It runs from 7 till 2 a.m. And we spin everything from old school to new school. It's still free before 9, but after 9, you need a ticket. Early bird tickets are £5, then £10 after that. For very limited tickets on the door for £15. To get your tickets, go to boysdaletickets.co.uk. And this Friday, you've got Brian Power alongside Gordon Mack and Stretch Taylor. Pure Beats and Vibes with Mickey D right here on My Solo. Do this for you every Thursday night, 11 till 1 a.m. Coming up, I've got tracks by Breakfast Triple, another Lance Ferguson track, also a track off the new Jeroboam album, and a track from an artist called Sloan.
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0: That's Lance Ferguson and another Gil SM remix of his version of Could Heaven Ever Be Like This. And the track before was Rock My World by Michael Jackson. That was a Breakfast Triple remix.
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0: Swiftly moving on, this is Sweet Addiction by Jeroboam from their self-entitled forthcoming album.
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0: 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That's Temporary. 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That's by Slow, S-L-O-W-E. That's from a self-titled album. I'm going to go back to the year 2003, this week's vintage year.
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puff, puff. Oh yeah, vintage puff, year 2003. The first track was from the album Hard by Jagged Edge and Walked Out of Heaven. What a classic that was. Fabulous featured Tamia followed that. That's Into You. And from Worldwide Underground, you just heard the wonderful Erykah Badu, Back in the Day tune. That's it from me, Mickey D. Hope you enjoyed it. I'll be back 11 p.m. to 1 a.m. next Thursday night. Hope you can join me. Michael Angle is up after me. He's taking you through 1 till 4 a.m. This is the last one from me from 2003. This is Soul Fusion featuring V. It's called I Got Rhythm. You take care.

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